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Tar Heels, Carolina, Blue Devils, we make it rain, blue hunnids, new weather. I can't stand them, dude talk that shit like he gon' shoot better. If you knew better, you'd do better. Broke my Rolex, we got a new bezel. Matter of fact, I did it 2 times, gave me a discount like I had a coupon. We scrape forever, 2 lines, drinking on yellow and purple, 2 kinds. Ice game cold.

0: I'm going crazy, David Ruffin. 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Doing drive-bys in the Nissan. Used to get packs from Dayzine. Now I'm spinning this like Rayvon. I'm killing like Jason. My biggest fear was having a gay son. I'm coming back, lay run. In the fourth quarter, I'm trying to spray some. Put a skirt on his back, lay some. For the trenches, you know we'll take some. Pack touchdown, TD. All of my sons tell me they want to be me. I look at my life like a repeat. Not on the news, but they see me on TV. I got a cousin who blood and a cousin who crip and a brother who GD. We get it screwed out the mud. We moving in old school like CD.
1: Yeah, let's get out the mud. 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Look, I'm with
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1: It's bees on the table. Bees on the table. Bees on the table. Bees on the table.

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1: Bees on the table. Bees on the table. Bees on the table. 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
0: Spent months in the corner, just me and my back. 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Hey, let's wait on your Spotify rap.

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What is the offer they said? What did they put on the table? What does that say on that paper? Yeah, they gotta double that, triple that.

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8: the fight.
7: Another anthropomorphic.
9: Biggest you can get. You dig
7: oh, God.
9: I'm the biggest guy.

my friend. Know what I'm saying? Outside is back to what it was, you know what I'm saying? Atlanta, tell you about my run, you know what I'm saying? Ask Pluto Banker 21, you know what I'm saying? I done put up half, what's done is done, you know what I'm saying? Two cars in the back, two in the front, you know what I'm saying? They so down for me.

0: Yeah, I'ma keep it straightforward, just straightforward, straight to the point, you know what I'm saying? Look, yeah, throw that when the beat go, yeah. Throw that when the beat go, mm. Throw that when the beat go.
1: You can handle all that.
0: Throw that when the beat go, yeah. Throw that when the beat go, mm. Throw that when the beat go, huh?
1: You can handle all that.
0: Throw that when the beat go, yeah. Throw that when the beat go, mm. Throw that when the beat go,
1: yeah. You can handle all that.
0: Throw that when the beat go, mm. Throw that when the beat go, yeah. Throw that when the beat go, huh?
1: You can handle all that.

0: 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I ain't dappin' no hate.
1: That's my baby.
0: Let's go. Throw that when the beat go. Throw that when the beat go. Yeah. Throw that when the beat go.
2: You can handle all that.
0: Throw that when the beat go. Throw that when the beat go. Throw that when the beat go.
3: Oh, big Sylvie.
0: Hey.

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Just tell them that's cause I don't wanna die. 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
0: Spread them cheeks, let me see that hole.
1: Spread it,
0: that,
1: you know what I'm saying, you know.
0: Suck that thing till your throat gets sore.
1: Yeah.
0: Bend it on down, put your face on
1: yeah.
0: the floor.
1: Me like that, you know what I'm saying.
0: High freak with the water.
1: Let's go.

0: can't write near me now.
1: We are on the ground.
2: What else? Badness, where them a set? How we have up the assets, like where them a set? Chain it a jig, bad class, for a foot, we no listen, boy, where you a chat, where them a set? What else? Badness.

0: juvenile.
1: How we are on the grounds?
0: What else? Badness, where them a say? How we have up here to set a guy, where them a say? Chain it a drip, bad clocks, for we put win a little boy, where you a cha-cha, where them a say? What else? Badness, where them a say? How we have up here to set a girl, where them a say? Chain it a drip, bad clocks, for we put win a little boy, where you a cha-cha, where them a say?
2: I just want us to be together.
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I did the impossible, I read the deed, then I had called the audible. Switch, feel like a thief.

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0: by the level of the sky. 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

0: blush like this. 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
3: 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Baby Mexico chopper, man. Top shotter. 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We finna talk ass.
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3: Ring, ring. What up? It's that. 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

computer style of the unibrow unibomber, who maneuver through the drama with the suit of armor, moving calmer than the Buddha ducking funeral parlors, first the hooting hollering and then the shooting startup,

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Every barber's a part of the murder wrath. Call Peter, them people chopping a bird in half. 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
1: Big. 24/7, no day out. 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
0: On the couch with my favorite sinner. 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

0: 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Good morning, everybody. You're listening to The Voice. Come on, dig me now. One and only Steve Harvey. I got a radio show. Somebody sent me an email one day, kind of a nasty little email. You know, I think I said it once before, Steve Harvey trying to be a preacher. Man, I'm so far from being a preacher, man, I can't even tell you. But what I am trying to do is share information. Now, I understand how haters work, and I understand how the devil works. Believe me, I do. You know, sometimes even he, the devil, surprises me at the level and the angles of attack they use. You know, which I go, wow, man, I didn't see that one. Ooh, that was pretty slick. I got to give you credit on that where you try to get me. But every time you try to get me, I get saved. I get saved every time, man, because God got me. God got some angels camped around me. That's what my mom used to always say as a Sunday school teacher. Never really understood it, but, you know, when I was growing up as a kid, but I got it now. He got some angels around me, and angels come in the form sometimes of people. People who pull your coat to this or introduce you to that or reveal some information to you like this. He got them all around me. So, see, having a relationship with God, what's been beneficial to me, y'all, is not just that what he gives to me, but what he protects me from. And, you know, some people wonder, well, if you were God, why he let them people do that to you? No, that's not how it works. See, there's two forces in this world. There's good and there's evil. And if you succumb to good, that's what you become. That's what you do. But everybody don't succumb to good. Some people succumb to evil. Some people's mission is to hate, to destroy, to tear down. And so that force is at work in this world, too. And when that force comes up against me, what God never promised me, that I wouldn't see none of that, that I wouldn't see the attacks, that I would not come under fire, that I would not be falsely accused. He didn't say that. Matter of fact, he forewarned me that it would happen. But what he does give me in those moments are moments of comfort and peace, knowing that he's with me. And that no matter what my enemy does to bring me down, it ain't gonna work. It ain't gonna work. So come if you want to. Fight if you will. I have a man that has been attacking me since I owned the comedy club in Dallas. He has been on a mission. And that if I don't give him $5 million, he gonna do it. He done done everything, man. He has done everything. Now he done messed around and got himself now claiming in his letters physically ill. And his illnesses and what's befallen his family, he's blaming that on me too. Had Steve Harvey not stressed me out and paid me this money he owe me. Well, where you coming with this? He just has kept on and on and on. And you know what? He done messed around, got himself sick. He done messed around, man, got himself in some situation. And can I tell you something? It's been going on since 1997. He started the attack when I first went on. No, before that. Probably 95. He started the attacks in 95. Every now and then. He done got 6 lawyers. All the lawyers done dropped the case after they come in and they discover the fact. But he steady trying. But it's them angels that's around me. And I forewarned him several times, man. Hey, man, if I was you, I'd go head on. Because what I'm not going to do is bend. Because, see, you cannot break me. Because I happen to be a soldier for Christ. I happen to be an imperfect soldier for Christ. There's nothing, man. There's nothing. And oh, it ain't like a bunch of people and tried now. Oh, y'all been on YouTube. Y'all been on the internet. Oh, they done tried. Oh, they done put some dirt on me, man. That ain't true. But if you keep looking at me though, and I am not the prize, but if you put your eyes on God is where you go. But if you look at me, he's covered me through it all. And that's been the importance of the relationship I form with God. Is that I know that I'm under his wings, that I'm ever under his ever-loving protection, that he got me. And I just wanted to share that with you, that if you got, if you're looking for some protection, if you're looking for a way to have the strength to get through what you're going through, get some God, man. If you want a way out, get some God, man. If you've been gang banging and you're sick of gang banging, get you some God, man. If you're tired of being on drugs and you're tired of drinking, get you some God, man. If you're tired of being, if you're sick and tired of being sick and tired, get you some God, man. I'm just telling you now, if you're trying to make your dreams come true and it look like you ain't gonna make it and you still believe that that's for you, get you some God, man. If you're setting a new goal, dream, or aspiration and you're trying to get there and you're gonna start out today, get you some God, man. I'm just telling you. I'm just telling you. See, it's real what I'm saying, man. I ain't no fake dude with it. You understand? I'm just telling you real. Get you some God, man. And be patient. Have faith. Believe. Don't doubt. But Lord have mercy, get ready to work your tail off. Did you hear me? Get you some faith. Believe. Don't doubt. And get ready to work your tail off. God can't bless us. You see, a lot of times we go to God asking for prayers and stuff, but we go to him and we don't give nothing, God nothing to bless. We want blessings, but we don't give him nothing to bless. You make one step, he'll make two. You start, he'll finish. You come, he'll go. You dream it, he'll build. You start it, he'll finish it. See you trying everything your way. I'm gonna go to court. I had a conversation with a man yesterday. Just called me, man, and was just talking about, but Steve, you know, man, I this dude been owing me $2,300 for 4 years. I just asked him, have you survived the four without the $2,300? Yeah, man. How much you think you'd have spent trying to get to $2,300? Just a few hundred. Now let me ask you something. Do you have a few hundred more to try to get this $2,300 that you've been trying to get for 4 years? Yeah, I could do that. But do you want to, man? Do you have the time to dedicate four more of your years to try to get $2,300? But Steve, I'm out of work right now. I done fell on some hard times. I could use that money. And I've been praying to God to help me. Yeah, you've been praying to God to help you. God probably got something way greater for you, but you got to let go of your own thinking and let God have his way. You understand? You feel me?
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0: It's the Steve Harvey Morning Show, man.
1: Would you rather be an okay looking person, but very funny? Or would you rather be like super hot? I mean, just fine, but very boring.
2: Okay.
0: So the only one that has to answer this question really is Tommy.
1: Yeah. which one, Tommy?
0: Because I'm already A. So.
3: See, it's complicated because I'm not boring, but I'm fine though. I don't know how to answer this. Why Carla looking at me like that though?
4: You don't know
0: you
4: how
0: know
4: to answer.
0: You know why she looking
4: it.
0: At you like that?
4: What?
0: Cause you made a false statement. Okay, you said I'm fine.
1: Yeah, he said it out of his mouth. He did.
4: He sure did.
0: Yeah. Mm-hmm. Uh-huh. Hold up, wait a minute. Hold up. I know how to fix this right now. I know how to fix it right. Hey, dog, right now, you ain't never done this. Take a selfie. Go on.
3: I don't take a selfie
0: right now.
3: Not
0: on
3: this
0: the
3: early.
0: App,
3: not this early.
0: Turn that camera back around and look at it. And keep your mouth up next to the mic so we can hear.
4: Let me tell you how it go right here. Quickly.
0: Okay. Because this is how it go.
1: He took it.
4: Uh-huh.
1: He's looking.
3: Got
1: he's
3: looking
1: taking
3: at
1: different
3: it.
1: Poses of
3: different angles.
0: Okay. Now you ready? Because it's gonna be real subtle. This is him looking at his own self.
3: Sexy, am I?
0: It's really so. One last time for those of you that's driving in your car, be quiet. This is Tommy looking at himself. Ooh.
3: I'm not gonna be ugly for y'all. I'm not.
0: Here's Junior looking at Tommy's selfie. Uh-huh. And this is me looking at myself. Told you.
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0: Ladies and gentlemen, let me have your undivided attention, please. You are listening to the voice of the one and only Steve Harvey. The name was chosen a long time ago because of little inner city kids' inability to pronounce my first full government name. Therefore, Stephen being my middle name, and even to simplify it for them, that because it's spelled S-T-E-P-H-E-N, the P-H created problems for the inner city kids. So it was a Stephen. They couldn't figure it out. So anyway, that's why I came away with Steve Harvey. That's where it all started from, on the streets of Cleveland, Ohio. Very, very troubling times for me. I'm so glad God delivered me from it. I'm a changed man now, but some things are still the same. For those of you that have been saved by the blood of Jesus, washed in the blood, and washed white as snow, congratulations. I didn't get that version. I didn't get washed white as snow. No, I got rinsed off. There's still some dirt on me. And there are pieces of me that, well, that I can summon in times of trouble. When I'm too lazy to call on the Lord, I sometimes do the stupid thing and handle it myself. That has gotten me in trouble so many times. I will admit, though, it felt good while I was doing it. But it wasn't the best thing. Welcome to the Steve Harvey Morning Show. I just had therapy on myself today. Hope you can find a way to get yourself through it, too. Ladies and gentlemen, Shirley Strawberry, Carla Pharrell, Mississippi Monica Jr., the comeback kid, and the legend that is nephew Tommy Jr. What's going on with you, man? I'm back, baby. I'm all the way back. I'm back like your hairline.
1: Not like cat-like feet.
2: Let me ask you this, Unc, since you said all these things about yourself. Mm-hmm. Are there things that Steve Harvey just not giving up and we quit asking him to? Is it things that you just know you ain't finna change? I don't care what it is, you ain't finna give them up.
0: Yeah, probably, probably cigars and cussing. Yeah,
2: we could ask.
0: Just going out on a limb with them two.
3: You can't let them go.
0: My doctors had me off cigars for 8 weeks one time. It was the saddest period of my life. Then found out that wasn't the cause, so I was happy about that.
2: Yeah.
0: But I don't smoke as much as I used to, though. That 8 week period kind of broke
1: me. Still
0: like, I was in D.C. and London. I was gone for 5 days, didn't have a cigar. People think that I'm not addicted to cigars. I just enjoy them. Mm-hmm. They said, well, if you ain't addicted, why don't you stop? Well, I don't want to stop. Well, what y'all over here for?
2: Quit asking.
0: Yeah. If you're not addicted, why don't you stop? I like smoking cigars.
1: No, it's okay.
0: If you don't do it. I got cigar lounge full of liquor. Don't like liquor. I just don't like it. Mm-hmm. I done tried everything. Cigar malt, cognac for cigars, tequila. I tried all of that. You know, and you gotta put something in that tequila, then that'd be alright. Like, I like a margarita or something like that. But I'm not finna drink no two drinks and be drunk, and I'm sitting up in speech slurring and all that here. Coming to work. You know what I'm saying, Jim?
1: All right. Thank you, guys. Coming up next, it is the nephew to run that prank back.
0: Oh, he's gonna act like he don't hear me. He can't hear
1: right
0: me.
1: Right after this.
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0: 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The nephew is here to run that prank back. What you got for us, Neff?
1: I got it for you, Shirley. It's, we got a little situation here. The sex is too loud. The sex is too loud.
0: Really?
1: Yeah. See if we can get these people to quiet down a little bit. Let's go, cat dog. The sex is too loud.
2: Hello?
3: Hello, I'm trying to reach Cedric. Cedric.
2: You have the wrong number. This is his wife, though. Can I help you?
3: Yes, ma'am. I'm calling you from the front desk here at the Hilton Hotel, and I've called the room a few times, and you guys haven't answered. So we actually went a little further and got the number that's connected with the credit card. And you know, I wouldn't be calling your number like this, but the people are complaining about you guys on the floor that you guys are staying on, and they're saying that the sex is too loud. Coming from
2: I'm
3: you all
2: sorry?
3: Hotel room.
2: Wait a minute. What'd you say?
3: The people on you all's floor are saying that the sex is too loud coming from you and your husband's room.
2: Wait, what the f*** is going on here? I am at home, and that mother f*** is out of town. So what are you saying to me?
3: Can I get you to hold on for a second?
2: Sure. Some bull.
3: This is his wife on the phone right now. But she said she's at home. That's what she's telling me. She's telling me she's at home. But she's not upstairs. No, she's not upstairs. Evidently in a different city. What am I supposed to say to her? Okay. Ma'am?
2: Yes?
3: Okay, well, I'm sorry. What's your name again?
2: Dominique.
3: Okay. Dominique, you know what? We won't worry about it. We'll fix it.
2: What do you mean don't worry about it? You just called me to tell me that basically my husband is having sex with someone at the hotel, and now you're acting like I'm just supposed to act like this didn't happen? Hello?
3: Yeah.
2: And I did hear you talking in the background.
3: You heard who?
2: I heard you.
3: Okay, hold on. Hold on. Can you hold on again, please?
2: Where are you at? Which is this? Which hotel is this?
3: Just hold on for a second, man. I didn't hit the mute button. I didn't hit the hold button. No, she heard everything we was talking about. I don't know. What am I supposed to say to her? The guy won't answer the phone, and there's noise coming from the room all day. All right. Hello?
2: Yeah.
3: Okay. Dominique, Ms. Dominique, I want to apologize. We thought we were calling the number.
2: Apology is not going to do it. I can solve the problem for you. What's your address? Tell me your address.
3: I'm not at liberty to give that information.
2: This is some bull, some real bull. Can you put your manager on the phone or something?
3: I mean, my manager's actually in a meeting right now. I don't. Ms. Dominique, I just want to say I truly apologize. I mean, I thought I was calling the person that was in the room. I'm really, really
2: you know
3: sorry.
2: What?
3: I don't know what to say.
2: There is nothing to say unless you're going to give me your address right now so I can be on my way over there.
3: What city are you in?
2: Don't worry about where I'm at. I can get to you and his ass. You know what? I'm going to call this mother myself, and he better
3: wait.
2: Call.
3: Okay, wait a minute,
2: I can solve your whole situation.
3: Okay, but
2: I'm calling his ass. Right now.
3: Okay, but will you wait? Because you're going to mess around. I'm going to lose my job.
2: I don't give a about your job right now. Bro, you told me that my husband is some other in your hotel. Do you think I care? So what's your address so I can be on my way?
3: Okay.
2: Let me just call him.
3: No. My manager coming now. My manager.
2: Oh, now your manager is available. How convenient.
3: Okay. So my manager talked.
2: I don't want to talk to your manager.
3: Okay, I thought you wanted to talk to the manager.
2: I'm pissed off right now, so either you're going to give me your address.
3: Can I put, this is my manager, Tommy. Can I put Tommy on the phone?
2: Sure.
3: Hey, Dominique.
2: Yes.
3: This is Tommy.
2: Okay, Tommy.
3: What's going on?
2: Your worker called me to tell me that my husband was having sex in your hotel too loud. And I asked him his address, and he won't give it to me. And I'm on my way down there, and I'm about to call my husband since he won't answer your call. And I did hear him talking to you in the background.
3: Okay. Well, did you hear who he was talking to?
2: No, I didn't.
3: Okay. He was talking to me, but do you know who I am?
2: No, I f***ing don't. And I don't really care.
3: But do you know Tommy at all?
2: Do I know Tommy? No.
3: Do you know Tommy?
2: No.
3: Okay. Do you know nephew Tommy from the Steve Harvey Morning Show? Do you know
2: Are
3: him?
2: You kidding? You asshole. How dare you? That's messed up, Tommy. Oh, my. I'm not your friend right now, Tommy. And I don't like you anymore. I just want you to know.
3: Oh, come on, Tommy, man. Come on. Come
2: that on. Ain't funny. It's not funny, Tommy. It's really not.
3: Okay. All right. I don't want to get off the phone and we're on bad terms now. We got to get back. We got to be on good terms when we get off the phone. Okay? Come on, Dominique. Laugh with me, baby, please.
2: Well, I don't know if you'd be laughing if somebody called you with this. But okay.
3: I wouldn't. You have a sister. Your sister's name is Lydia. Am I right?
2: Yes.
3: Lydia is who got me to prank phone call you, baby.
2: Okay, it's really going down now. I got something for you and her. So let me see you in the streets, Tommy.
3: Okay, let me ask you this, though, before you go. At least give me this. What's the baddest radio show in the land? Come on, let me ask.
2: You know, Steve Harvey and Nephew Tommy. You know what, Tommy? You used to be my favorite. But now, I'm rolling with Steve. You can kiss my ass.
3: Oh, come on.
1: Now, that is the Friday morning taste of stupid right there. That's it right there. That's a nice teaspoon. That's more than a teaspoon right there. That's it.
4: Yeah.
1: Yes, sir. Yes, sir. Like you're too loud up there. That's all I'm
5: gallon,
1: saying.
5: Gallon. Pint.
1: Yes. I will be loud October 29th. The nephew will be real loud. I'm sorry. I will be loud August the 29th. The nephew will be real loud. In Baton Rouge, Louisiana. Tickets on sale right now. River Center.
0: All right, nephew. Thank you. Coming up next, it is Ask the CLO, our Chief Love Officer, Steve Harvey, in the building.
1: CLO.
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1: Is that your real name?
2: Yes.
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1: Ginger Boats. Honey Lip. Bobby Nutmeg.
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1: I'm going to name my baby Gunpowder. 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
6: 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Coming up at the top of the hour in entertainment news, a postal service worker faces felony charges for stealing a lottery ticket out of the mail. Wait till you hear how much it was worth, though. We'll talk about it. Halle Berry is celebrating her 60th birthday all month. Man, does she look fantastic.
1: And yes, she does. Yes,
6: John Legend is starring as Harry Belafonte in a new biopic. That's all coming up at the top of the hour. But right now, it is time to ask the CLO, our Chief Love Officer, Steve Harvey. This is from Carolyn and Addison. Carolyn writes, my husband took me to a new restaurant for our anniversary. It was new to me, but maybe not to him. He knew the hostess and the female chef came over and greeted him like she knew him. He acted like it was a coincidence. Was it really?
1: How they coincidentally know him? Three people in the same restaurant, the maitre d', the right. manager, and the chef. How they all coincidentally know you from where?
6: Right.
1: You coincidentally walked into a restaurant in Addison, and everybody knew you in there from school.
6: And the chef came over?
1: You play basketball with the chef down at the Y. The maitre d' went to school with you.
3: The female chef.
6: The female chef, yeah. So how can he fix that, though? How can he fix that? What should he say to his wife? Because he already told her it was new to him.
1: No, no, no. Just what I told you. He got to go with that.
6: Oh, he played basketball. Okay.
1: I play basketball with the chef.
3: Now, if it's the female chef. You play okay.
1: Basketball. No, I went to school with her.
6: Okay. Sister. All right.
1: Went to school with her sister. With and then the maitre d', you know, you play basketball, you know, with one of his relatives.
6: That's okay.
1: You was all over right. there. You dropped him off one time. That's how y'all met. You got to keep it coincidental. Oh, because we all know you've been in there.
6: And you got to stay ready with those lies. Woo.
1: Man, I don't know how you ain't.
7: Why did he even go eat over there? Why did he go to that place?
1: Because it's a dope restaurant. They got good food.
6: Yeah. All right, moving on to Ray in Clearwater. Ray says, I'm dating a woman that won't let me come to her home, so I won't let her come to mine. I'm tired of meeting her in public. It's getting expensive. We've been dating for 5 months, so why can't we chill at her house? What does she have to hide?
1: You buying hotel rooms, dog. That's what it is. That's why it's expensive. She won't let you come to her house. Now you won't let her come to your house. Why you got to be tit for tat? Let her come to your house and quit going to the hotel.
6: That's easy.
1: Yeah, you can't go over your house. You can't go over her house for a couple reasons.
6: Why?
1: Number one, somebody else stay there.
8: That's a good reason.
3: It's so simple, huh, Steve?
1: Yeah.
8: Straight to the point.
6: So simple.
1: Number two, she keep her house like this woman I used to date keep her house. This girl was so fine. Remember, when I went in her house, I couldn't believe it, man. I was mortified.
6: It was a mess.
7: That was a turn off.
1: Clothes everywhere.
6: Really
1: dishes, food. She had a baby. The high chair had nasty food. I ain't wiped it off. Who put their baby in this high chair?
6: But she was gorgeous.
1: Girl.
6: She was clean, too. Gorgeous,
1: well,
6: clean.
1: Well, see, we worked at Ford Motor Company, so, you know, everybody, you just wore regular clothes at Deckard's. You know, the girls wear tight jeans and stuff to work. They worked on assembly line. Mm-hmm. So she had that, but, man. And then they threw a party one time, and she came in dressed up. God, the girl was fine.
6: But her house, though.
1: Lord, her house, man, looked like... Yeah. I went over there about six times.
8: You stayed in that
7: She was that fine.
1: Yeah. Boy, I'm talking about
3: you weren't that disgusting.
8: You hung in there long as you could.
1: I did, you know, the first time I just went, I caught her by surprise.
6: Mm-hmm.
1: But the second time I went over there, it was crazy, man. The stuff that I saw the first time was still there. And you could see that some living had went on all around it. And then every time I went, the same stuff was there, but additional living had went on. I said, wait a minute, man. Cause I tried to give it a benefit of doubt. I thought we just came over there. I don't know. Maybe it was a different spare house or something. Oh, yes, she was, sure.
6: All right. Moving on to If You Say So.
1: She wasn't that fine. Oh, yes,
6: no one is that fine for you to deal with all that mess. Okay.
1: She was.
6: Six times. All right. Moving on to Adrian in Southfield. Adrian writes, my ex-husband and I slipped up and had sex. He didn't want to leave and tried to spend the night. The sex is great, but I don't want to cuddle with him. How can I get him to understand that it's just for sex? Is this too confusing for him?
1: No, it don't matter. Just, you know, when he come over your house, right?
6: Mm-hmm.
1: So after y'all have sex, just go downstairs. Stand by the door.
6: And let him out.
1: Yeah, you know, just keep turning the handle. Yeah, yeah.
6: Uh-huh. He wants to stay. He doesn't want to spend the night. He doesn't want to leave. He wants to spend the night.
1: No. We ain't doing that. We ain't doing that.
6: Okay.
1: We ain't doing that.
6: Yeah, she doesn't want to come.
1: Go down there on the couch, cut the TV on, cut it up loud.
6: Uh-huh. How do you slip up and have sex with your ex?
7: Not that part I don't know.
1: I don't know how that happened to me. I ain't slipped up ever.
6: Ever?
1: Hell no.
7: No ex.
8: I dove out a window not to have sex. I just jumped through the glass. This ain't about to happen. It's like a stunt in a movie.
6: All right.
1: Hard to swing by the ex house when you got a restraining order. 500 feet is what the law.
3: So you can't have sex with 500.
1: Mm-mm, hell no. Not with this standing restraining order.
6: All right. Last one, CLO. Delisa from in Montgomery writes, my coworker and I had sex in his office after hours. He later told me that someone saw us leave together, so he wants to create a story like he's ashamed of being with me. Why is he trying to downplay his attraction to me? Is it just sex?
1: Hell yeah.
3: Girl.
1: He gonna create a story about not liking you?
6: Uh-huh. Yeah. He's ashamed. She's thinking he's ashamed of her.
1: Mm. No, he got a family.
6: Mm-hmm.
3: Oh, well.
6: So it
1: somebody
6: is just
1: saw
6: sex.
1: Him leaving.
6: Uh-huh.
1: He
6: Who
1: ain't
6: was
1: took
6: it?
1: You nowhere. Or another co-worker.
6: Mm-hmm.
1: He ain't took you nowhere. What you think it is? Y'all been in an office.
6: Mm-hmm. Why
1: Y'all
6: is
1: have
6: he
1: sex at the office. What you think this is?
6: Why is he trying to downplay his attraction to me?
1: You ain't got no gift. You ain't been over to his house. You ain't been to the family barbecue. You ain't been out
3: no
1: with his friends.
3: Uh-uh.
1: You ain't doing nothing.
6: Yeah.
7: Wow. Y'all got DoorDash. That's what y'all got.
6: Yeah, why is he trying to downplay his attraction to me? So, is she
1: he ain't downplaying it.
6: Delusional.
7: He in denial.
6: Uh-huh. All right. That's it. Thank you, CLO. Coming up at the top of the hour, we'll have some entertainment news for you right after this.
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12: Yeah, yeah. Florida United States Postal Service letter carrier LaKeisha Lockhart was arrested recently for allegedly stealing a winning $2,600 Florida Lottery Pick 4 ticket out of the mail and claiming the prize for herself. Lockhart allegedly redeemed the ticket and collected the cash at the Miami District Lottery Office. According to arrest records, Lockhart admitted to taking the ticket and faces multiple charges, including grand theft and possession of stolen mail. These are all felonies, guys. All felonies. It was only $2,600. Was it worth it?
13: You done lost a good government job. A good government job. Mm-hmm.
12: Wow.
14: You done messed your career up over $2,600.
12: Yeah. Mm. Mm. I mean,
14: that's just crazy. Yeah. Now, $200 million? Yeah.
15: We ain't saying don't do it. The amount got to be right. You know what I'm saying? That's the message I got.
14: No, I'm going to do it. I'm going to tell you right now. If I know in this envelope is $300 million winning ticket, I'm the winner.
12: Mm-hmm. All right, well, before we get to $300 million, let's go. This was $2,600. Let's go to $26,000. We doing it or not?
13: No, I'm not breaking the law.
12: $260,000. Yes or no?
15: No.
12: No?
13: No, I ain't doing it.
12: All right. $2 million. Okay, wait, Carla, what?
16: Just that quarter of a million.
12: $260,000, yes.
16: How much time we talking?
15: Yeah, how much time we looking at?
12: $2.6 million, $2 million and 600,000. No? Yeah. $20 million. Now we getting up there. $20 million.
14: All right,
13: Okay, how much time we talking about?

0: We don't know. We don't know.
1: It's like a year and a half, and I ain't got to get the money back. It's worth it.
2: It's the time. I can't go in there.
3: $20 million.
0: Would you do 2 years?
3: Would you do 2 years in jail for $20 million?
1: Be right there, yes. Diddy bodyguard.
0: I can't.
1: Step back. You don't want to do the money.
2: Y'all say that.
3: $20 million. 2 years.
2: Yeah. That's a long time, though.
0: Huh? No, I'm not doing that.
2: I didn't went in there and visit somebody for 20 minutes. I was in there too.
3: Dog, do you understand that the bathroom don't have a door on it?
1: When I get out.
0: And that's one of my biggest things.
2: It's made out of metal.
0: The bathroom
2: that's steel.
0: Facility. Yeah.
3: Oh, that bathroom is crazy, man. It ain't your sleeping quarters. It ain't nothing, man.
4: So wait a minute. So for $20 million, you wouldn't do 2 years. So for $200 million, would you do?
1: Because he has
4: years?
1: $20 million.
0: Because you've already spent
2: $200 million. We finna remodel that cell. We gonna get it right.
3: $200 million for 2 years.
0: Yeah. $100 million a year.
2: Yeah.
4: Yeah, you in it.
2: $200 million. I'm living with that. I'm just thinking
3: out the arrangements I could make. I'm gonna be in there looking like,
4: I see you going though.
3: Pablo Escobar in there. Pool table. Yeah.
4: So for $2 billion.
3: $2 billion. I run the jail. I sell drugs in the jail.
4: What?
3: For $2 billion. I run a whole crime syndicate in that jail. I be in there shooting dice, selling meth.
4: Oh, you go too far.
3: Making hooch.
0: You were right. It's the amount. It's the amount. No one was saying they wouldn't do it yet. All right.
3: I have a laundry service set up in there.
1: $2 billion. We got a family reunion in here.
3: Oh.
0: All right. Moving on, guys. I think we get the picture now.
4: Yeah, you made your point.
0: Yeah. Moving on. Well, the gorgeous, the beautiful, the lovely Halle Berry will officially turn 60 years old on August 14th. And she kicked off her birthday celebration with a romantic tropical getaway to Fiji alongside her fiancé, musician Van Hunt. Mm-hmm. Halle has shared several stunning sun-drenched vacation updates on Instagram from her trip, turning heads in a strappy black thong bikini and sheer beach cover over. So Tommy, I'm assuming that yep means you've seen them, her media posts.
2: I've seen all the photos. I have cropped him out. Yeah, I've seen all of them.
0: And put your face on his face.
1: AI, baby. AI. Yeah.
0: All of the above, yeah.
2: She look good at 60, man.
0: Yeah, she looks
2: really
0: great.
2: Good.
0: She looks great for any age, but yeah.
2: Any age.
0: Yeah, the older she gets, yeah, the more lovely. And John Legend, moving on to him, he will portray the late entertainer and civil rights activist Harry Belafonte in the upcoming biographical drama called The Road. The film will explore Belafonte's apartheid era tour and the creation and controversy surrounding Paul Simon's 1986 album Graceland. Filming is currently underway in South Africa. So here's a question, you guys. Wow. Is John Legend a good fit to play Harry Belafonte? I know you think you could have played him better, Tommy, but...
2: No, I wouldn't reach on that one, but... Mm-hmm. I mean...
0: Yeah, you could play Harry Belafonte.
4: So. Yeah, I think John.
1: How's Tommy gonna play Harry Belafonte? Where y'all get that at?
0: Because he's an actor. Sure. He's an actor, Junior.
1: Yeah, but Harry Belafonte was 6'2". Well, why is he doing?
4: You didn't even get to the singing part. You just went straight to the height.
1: Well, how are we gonna pull that off?
0: Because in the movies, everybody looks taller.
3: Well, you know why you ain't gonna be able to play?
0: Why?
3: His name Harry.
4: To say
3: you know, I gotta keep Junior in line.
1: Yeah, I can't.
2: Please, Junior, with him.
1: You know,
3: I gotta keep you in line, dog.
2: I could have been John Coffey, boy. You don't know what you're talking about.
0: John Coffey?
3: What?
2: Yeah.
0: All right. We gotta go.
2: You don't think?
0: Yeah. Coming up in 20 minutes after.
4: Oh, boy.
0: Should your partner have unlimited access to your phone? We talk about this a lot. We'll find out what you guys think right after this.
2: We talk about this too much.
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1: Well, there is an ongoing debate among couples, and a Reddit poster asked the question, should your partner have access to your phone? A wife wrote, quote, I generally believe that when you intentionally choose someone as your partner for marriage, both people should be comfortable with unrestricted access to the other's phone, to each other's phone. I'm not talking about invading privacy or policing one another. Boundaries around things like banking apps, work-related information, or other sensitive matters should be discussed and agreed upon. It's about transparency. If we're building a life together, why would social media or the rest of your phone be something you want to keep hidden from me? What do you guys think? Steve, you say your wife has access to everything.
2: I don't care. Mm-hmm. Well, let me explain something to you.
1: Okay.
2: At 40, when I had them four phones sitting up there at the radio station, remember I had all them phones.
1: Yes, I remember. Yeah. Man, so it was a mess.
2: You couldn't touch now one of them. One of them.
0: Now, why did you have four phones?
2: That boy was killing him.
1: Yeah.
2: I didn't understand.
1: Because it was in L.A., Carla. Yeah.
0: Hello.
3: Yeah. I was rolling with him. I was like, this boy's outstanding. We going to the W Hotel. Hang
2: on. Living my best life. I could truly tell you that I was doing way too much.
0: Well, I remember when I first started working with you, and we had over 20 something long time ago, and we landed in LA, and all I remember you getting off the plane going, woo, I'm back.
2: I'm back.
1: Back.
2: Well, you don't even understand.
0: I said, what is that for? He was like, that was me before. I had to get that out.
2: Yeah,
1: I think wildin' is a perfect term. I think it's very befitting and apropos. Wildin'.
0: Yeah.
2: Three of them phones had me hellbound. That's three of them phones. One of them was for business. You know, if I had taken the time to be the businessman then that I am now, my whole life could have been different. But then, had my life been different, I wouldn't be who I am today.
1: So
2: I needed that period. That period taught me how to go sit down somewhere.
1: You were done.
2: Yeah.
1: But you heard the saying, what is it, sowing your wild oats before you get married and things like that. Sowing, you've heard that saying. So that's all you were doing.
2: You ain't supposed to do it while you marry.
1: There's that. All right. Coming up at 34 minutes after the hour, he knows something about it all. Roscoe Wallace in the building right after this.
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0: Well, Carla, he is here, your buddy Roscoe, in the building. Yes, he's here.
1: Oh, no, been a while. Been away on vacation.
0: Yeah. Yeah.
1: You know, Steve, I gotta go.
0: Right.
2: Package deal.
1: You know, I know y'all think we do things away from each other all the sort of part, but you know, not really.
2: What?
0: What happened?
1: Yeah, what's been going on? What you got going on, Carly?
0: Hey, Roscoe, I missed you. It's been a minute.
1: Oh, I miss you too, girl. It was all everything. You know, you've been all on. Bitch, you've been on world tour. You know, went everywhere.
0: Oh, speaking of tours, okay, this one I'm going to talk to you about a list of things I want to ask you about. Okay, so, you know, Usher and Chris Brown are on tour.
1: Yeah.
0: And I don't know if you heard about this, but Usher called this fan on stage.
1: Girl.
0: Yeah, and he did a whole little steamy performance and sexual type of, you know, sexy performance, I should say.
1: Right.
0: But she wasn't into it. She didn't really react the way he wanted to react. And so he told the crowd, I don't think she wants to be up here. She went viral and she said she was really there for Chris Brown's, you know, to kind of wrap it up. Has that ever happened to you where you pulled a audience member out the crowd on stage?
1: I have all the time. Pull an audience member up there and blow their mind. You know what I'm saying? They be sitting there, be looking at me. You know, slobber coming out one side of the mouth.
2: Slobber.
1: You know, what I do.
0: Slobber.
1: But see, you know, I was in love with everyone on Usher. What Usher ought to do was, you pull up on stage, she ain't want to be there. You got her ticket money.
0: Yeah.
1: You know, see, when I get your ticket money, I don't care how you feel. You don't want to be here. You can walk in the door and leave once you leave the ticket at the door.
0: Yeah.
1: No.
0: Okay, so
1: that was... You know, she talking about she really won't be with Chris Brown. Well, Chris Brown ain't want you, though.
0: You know what?
1: Chris Brown ain't want you. Usher did. What you want? First laugh. What you want?
0: But has that ever happened to you in concert? When you've been on
1: what
0: tour?
1: What you mean? You somebody not want me?
0: On stage, audience participation.
1: Oh, yeah. I bought a female fan up one time. It was at the Flamingo Lounge one time I performed. And she had a sequin dress on, but it was cheap. And I asked her to come up on stage, and she had been drinking a little bit, so she tried to come up on the front of the stage. She didn't go over there where the step was. She came right up in the front.
0: Uh-huh.
1: Sequence was all over the floor. Now she mad at me. Cause she done bought a sequence dress from Zorro. And now now she mad at me.
2: Zara?
0: Who is Zorro? What's that?
1: Zorro is a store that look like it cost something, but it really don't.
0: Oh.
2: Zara.
1: Yeah.
2: Zorro.
0: Let's move on. So our forever president, President Barack.
1: Barack Obama, baby. Always be the guy. He won.
0: Yes, he is.
1: Trump mad as hell. Trump don't like nothing about him. Trump always saying his name. I be going mad at Donnie. I be going to Donnie.
0: Yeah. He stays.
1: They don't love you like that.
2: Donnie.
0: No.
1: But go ahead. What is you saying?
0: It's his birthday. Birthday week, birthday month. So I want you to sing happy birthday to our forever president. Cause he could be.
1: Well, you know, I'm not gonna do that because that's Michelle's job. You know, that's Michelle, you know.
0: Our forever first lady.
1: You know, we old school. We don't sing happy birthday to men.
0: You've never sang happy birthday to another man. Is that what you're
1: saying? Well, to my daddy, yeah.
0: What's your daddy's name?
1: Bosco.
0: Bosco.
2: Roscoe and Bosco. Get up, Carla.
1: Yeah. Bosco. Quick, wasn't it? Knew it right off.
0: Yeah.
2: Roscoe and Bosco.
0: So that's the only man you've ever...
1: Only man birthday. I've ever sang happy birthday to. I don't do that. You know, I'm old school. I'm classic. You know what I mean?
0: Okay.
1: I don't really do that.
0: Okay.
2: Well, happy 65th.
0: All right, well,
1: When I wrote the happy birthday song to Stevie, I didn't even sing it to him. I just hummed it.
2: Thank you, Roscoe.
1: And then that was it. You know.
2: Coming up next, the nephew and today's prank phone call right after this.
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0: Coming up at the top of the hour, it is my strawberry letter for today, and the subject is Boogie Wonderland.
1: All right? Boogie Wonderland.
0: Yeah, that one. Boogie Wonderland. We'll get into it in just a few because right now it's time for the nephew and today's prank phone call. What you got for us, Neff?
2: You know whose birthday it is today?
0: Whose birthday is it today?
2: It is David Mann's birthday today. David Mann. Y'all say happy birthday to David Mann. Happy birthday, David Mann.
3: Happy birthday, Mr. Brown.
1: Mr. Brown. Touch him, Cora.
3: Cora.
1: This is your granddaddy.
2: Touch you talking about coordinating, boy. Mr. Brown be coordinated, don't he? All right, this is happy birthday to David Mann. This is the prank I pulled on David Mann. Take a listen. Here it go.
4: Hello.
5: Hey, Miss Sandra?
4: Yes.
5: How you doing? This is Nephew Tommy.
4: I'm doing fine.
5: Yes, ma'am. We're going to prank phone call your son, David Mann, today, all right?
4: Okay.
5: So here's what I want you to do for me. I want you to call David and tell him, hey, them people came over here asking me about paying that bill, and I'm not paying that bill. And that man got smart with me, and I shut the door on him. I told him to call you.
4: Okay.
5: When you get through with him, I'm going to call him back as if I'm that man.
4: Okay. Okay. Okay, I'm fitting to do an add-on then.
5: That's what you call it, an add-on? Okay, do the add-on then.
4: Hold on.
5: All right. Okay, we'll figure it out. I'll call you when we get through.
4: All right.
5: Okay, then.
4: Bye. Bye. Hello?
5: You did good, though.
4: Okay.
5: All right. He'll call you back in a minute complaining that we done pranked him, all right?
4: Okay.
5: All right. God bless you.
4: Bless you, too.
5: Bye-bye. All right. Let's go.
6: Hello?
5: Ever bring me that paperwork on apartment 314? Hello? I'm looking for David, please.
6: This is David.
5: Okay. This is Jim out at Barton Green Apartments. Is your mother Miss O?
6: Yes, sir. How can I help you?
5: Okay, we got a problem here. Now, I'm the new general manager here, and I'm just getting this thing brought to me about your mother not paying her water bill, and we got to get this matter taken in. As of right now, I've been instructed to actually go in and get your mother and take her completely out of the apartment building.
6: Okay, so well, tell me what the problem is. Explain to me what the situation is, sir.
5: The situation right now is no one has paid this water bill whatsoever. She thinks, from my understanding, that she only owes $106, and she owes far more than that. She has not paid a water bill at all. Right?
6: And your mother, I'll be the first one to tell you, your mother was
5: very rude to me and slammed the door in my face.
6: So let me, I'm just trying to understand the situation. So the water bill hasn't been paid in how long?
5: From what I'm looking at, it's at least 4 or 5 months from what it looks like here on the paper.
6: Okay. So it's 4 or 5 months behind.
5: Yes, it is.
6: Okay. And so how much is it?
5: I'm going to have to tally all this up and get everything lined up as far as the numbers. As of right now, sir, if no one is paying this bill in the next 30 minutes, I am instructed to put your mother out and pack her things and put her out. And that's not what I want to do. But as rude as she was to me, you know, at this point, I'll tell you what, David, I don't give a
6: sir, so I'm just here to try to help make the situation better. So I need you to take a deep breath for me and calm down, because I'm calm. So let's just let every, you know, I understand what's going on. I would be
5: calm too had your mother not slammed the door in the face and said some things before she shut that door. I'd be trying to work as calmly as you're working.
6: That's right. So what do we need to do? I won't be able to do it within 30 minutes, but how much is it? Just find out how much it is. You know, from what my understanding was, it was $109 or something, $106 for at least 4 months. Is that what the problem is?
5: No. What is owed right now, the $106, sir, is 1 month.
6: My question is, how does the water bill, $106 for a one-bedroom apartment with one person, $106 water bill is kind of high, don't you think?
5: I mean, I don't have no idea what your mother's doing.
6: Well,
5: I don't know if she runs a lot of water, or I have no idea about that part.
6: Unless she's washing every day and running all the water every day, $106 for an apartment is a bit extreme. I mean, wouldn't you say so yourself? That's a bit high, sir.
5: I understand that you have some issues about what the amount of the bill is. That does not get in the middle of the fact of how far behind we are.
6: Okay,
5: that's the problem we have.
6: How far behind are we? I'm trying to resolve the issue.
5: We are 5 months behind.
6: 5 months behind. So how much is the bill for 5 months?
5: I'm getting her to tally that up as of right now. But let's get back to the issue of someone not being able to get here in 30 minutes. Is there no one that can get here and take care of this bill in 30 minutes?
6: Let's figure out how much it is, and I'll try to get that worked out. So if you can give me kind of a tally on what it is.
5: If I had to guesstimate, I mean, let's look at the fact that here it is $106 on 1 month. You know, let's say it's roughly $100 each month. You know, you're looking at $500 at least.
6: Yes, sir. I have to say $100 for it. That's extreme.
5: You know the problem that bothers me, that you people won't pay your bill.
6: Sir, wait a minute now. I need you to relax, because I pay my bill.
5: You got a mother over here that apparently you must be the caretaker of, and you're not taking care of your mother from what it seems like.
6: Okay, what I need you to do is relax and not be accusatory. That's what I need you to do. I need you to...
5: What I need you to do is stand up, sir, and take initiative of whatever your responsibility is. And if you're responsible for your mother, then you should take care of your mother.
6: You know what? You're upset right now, and you're not going to get me upset with you, because you don't know what's going on. And so
5: do you not care about your mother? Because in that case, I can just get off the phone with you. Right now, my job is to get her out of the apartment and pack her things up, because the bill is not paid, and she's saying she's not paying it, to take it up with her son.
6: What you're trying to do is get me to be where you are. I'm not going to go there with you.
5: I'm not trying to get you to be where I am. I'm trying to get you to take care of your mother, if that's your responsibility. Now, if it's not, I'll leave it up to her.
6: You and I going back and forth on the phone, and you having the attitude that you have, what good is that going to do? What is it going
5: to
6: solve?
5: Are you somebody that sits at home and you need to get your up and get a job? What do you need to do to get your mom taken care of so I can get this paid, and this is not on my debt?
6: I'm not going to be another angry black man with you, sir. I have a lot more sense than that. So
5: you're not an angry black man. You're a lazy black man. That's the problem with you people. Those that don't want to work, want to sit around, want to get a welfare check every day. When the rest of us out here hustling and busting out.
6: When who's out busting what? I don't understand.
5: Are you illiterate or just dumb?
6: You're the manager of the apartment.
5: You want to know who I am?
6: Yes.
5: I am Nephew Tommy from the Steve Harvey Morning Show. And your mother and your son, David Mann Jr., got me to prank your behind.
6: David. I just saw him record him, because I'm about to get him fired.
5: What's up, David? You are the first celebrity that has kept his composure, man.
6: Tommy, I hate you, man. You got me. You got me.
5: You got to do this for me. David Mann, Mr. Brown, what is the baddest radio show in the land?
6: The Steve Harvey Morning Show. I got pranked by Nephew Tommy.
2: He held his own.
0: Yes,
2: he cussed one time. He didn't cuss one time. I tried, though. I tried. He did good. He held it.
7: Yeah.
0: Ooh.
7: He did.
2: You can get... When you get them Christian folk right to the edge of just right on the line of almost letting it go, that's when it's a beautiful thing for me. When you get them right on that line.
7: For you.
2: Yes. Yes. Come on over here and say what you want to say. Come on. Come on.
0: Come on, Cletus.
2: Come on. Ain't but a short walk between here and there. Come on, Cletus. Come on. August 29th, the Nephew, Baton Rouge, La Baton Rouge. I'm going down to Baton Rouge, River Center Theater. August 29th, Saturday, August 29th. Me, that's me, Nephew Tommy Friends, all white house party and comedy show. Tickets on sale right now. Get you white. If you ain't got no white, go get you some Clorox. Make you some white to have some white. Yeah. Yeah. Have some white. Bring a white person with you. How about that? Yeah, it's a white party. Bring a white person with you. It's acceptable. Come let them see how we party and how we laugh and how we have fun. This is bring a white person day. Come on out. Let's have
0: fun. Anyway. All right, Nephew. Thank you. Coming up next, it is my strawberry letter, and the subject is Boogie Wonderland. Right after this.
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1: It is time now for today's Strawberry Letter. 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And you never know, it could be yours.
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1: Thank you, my good friend Junior. Subject, Boogie Wonderland. Dear Stephen Shirley, my husband and I have owned a lounge for almost 10 years, and over the years, it's transitioned into a few different things. We used to sell fish and wings, then we stopped doing food and went to a live jazz and wine tasting. No one came to that, so we started catering to the younger crowd, and that was a big problem because they don't know how to act. So 4 years ago, my husband decided to make it an old school lounge, and we put in shag carpet and hanging plants to make it look like the 70s. The neighborhood where the lounge is has gotten pretty bad over the years, but we wanted to keep it in the area because it's where my husband grew up. All of his old friends and his family come to the lounge and hang out, and he doesn't charge them for drinks at all. All of the men have nicknames, and they want to come to the lounge to cheat on their wives and play spades with women that don't mind messing with married men. My husband is cool with it all, as long as the lounge has people in it. I'm not in the business of running Boogie Wonderland with old people that don't spend money. We have no smoking signs, but my husband will not enforce it because his uncle comes in there and smokes. I found out last week that my husband allowed a group of folks to bring in a crock pot and put and casseroles for a birthday party. I'm sure he let them bring in their own alcohol too. It's time for us to close the Boogie Wonderland. How do I convince my husband to let it go for good? Well, it sounds like you're into the Boogie Wonderland for business, but your husband uses it to kick it with his friends and family and not for profit. Making money doesn't seem like a priority to him, now does it? It's his social hangout. So it will be hard to convince him to let the business go. Clearly, you're ready to go, and you're right. There's no way you can make money with the way your husband is running things. It's time for you guys to get out before you start losing all your money. Because giving away free drinks and letting people bring in their own drinks and food will be a disaster for your business. You and your husband need to have a serious conversation about where this business is going, and you got to let them know how you feel. Steve?
3: This letter flat out just don't make no sense. I don't know. I mean, what your husband's in it for is not for the business of making money. Mm-hmm. I don't know what y'all bottom line look like, your P&L, all this here. I don't know what your return on investment is. I don't know how much it costs to run the place. I don't know how much in free alcohol he's giving away versus how much he's making. You didn't say if it was profitable at all, but it don't sound like it is. Y'all have no rules or regulation for this place. Y'all just open up, let people do what they do, and they're cooking food. Y'all used to sell wings and fish, and y'all stopped, and then y'all went to live jazz and wine tastings. Where they work at? Where do live jazz and wine tastings work at? In the hood. That's not a, you know, y'all calling it a lounge. You have a tavern. This is a tavern.
1: What's the difference?
3: This is a place where old people go. Tavern.
1: Tavern.
3: This is a place, let me tell you something. This place is in the hood where old people go. Taverns. VFW hall. That's another place for bingo. Now they not at, they making money at bingo.
4: Serious.
3: But your husband ain't. Now it's transitioned to a few things over the years, live jazz and wine tasting. Nobody came to that. Then y'all started catering to the younger crowd. I don't know why you surprised with this. That was a big problem because they don't know how to act.
1: Mm-hmm.
3: Duh. Duh. Come on now. You know what this happens. You know what happens at these places. So 4 years ago, your husband decided to make it an old school lounge.
1: Mm-hmm.
3: So you put in shag carpet and hanging plants. And, you know, it's gotten pretty bad over the years. The neighborhood y'all got it put the place up in, but your husband want to stay there because that's where he's from. all his old friends and family, they come to the lounge and hang out. He don't charge them for drinks at all. So they just in there living it up.
1: Kicking it.
3: They in the backyard. And then all the men got nicknames. Oh, I know this place right here. OT. OOT. Mm-hmm. That's short for Otis. See, I'll tell you what we do.
1: What?
3: Give me the old names and I'll tell you what their nickname is.
1: Ralph.
3: Ralph. Ray Ray.
1: Earl.
3: E.
4: Larry.
3: Big E.
1: Herman.
3: He dog. I know all the nicknames. We got
1: Jerome. Jerome.
3: Romy.
1: That's, yeah.
3: Yeah, y'all know what these is. When we come back, I'll show you the nicknames of the rest of these people. And we're going to talk about, because they want to come to the lounge with these nicknames to cheat on their wives, mm-hmm, and play spades with women that don't mind messing around with, mm-hmm, married men. We're going to find out who these women are, what their name is, what the nickname is, and how they working out these arrangements while they playing spades. And they done put up the no smoking signs, but his uncle come in there and smoke.
1: Uh-huh. And he says nothing. Yeah.
3: He don't say anything. And everybody's scared of his uncle, so ain't nobody gonna say nothing.
1: All right. Listen.
3: His uncle is actually he dog.
1: We'll have part two of Steve's response coming up at 23 minutes after the hour. Today's Strawberry Letter subject, Boogie Wonderland. We'll get back into it right after this.
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1: 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Let's recap today's Strawberry Letter. The subject is Boogie Wonderland, one of your favorite songs by Earth, Wind, and Fire.
2: It is a great song of mine.
1: And it's the often, emotion.
2: Also wonderful group. This wife got a problem with her husband. They've owned a lounge in their neighborhood for quite some time where he grew up. And is obviously not making money because he uses it as a hangout for his friends and family that he doesn't charge for drinks. He ain't got no rules established in there. He got no smoking signs up. But his Uncle Herman, who they call affectionately He Dog come in there and smoke anyway. So don't nobody say nothing because everybody kind of scared of him. You know, he been locked up 4 times. Everybody kind of leave He Dog alone. So he coming in there smoking because He Dog talking about how the hell we can't smoke in the lounge, we smoke in jail. You know, when that's their logic, you kind of have to. I don't even understand it here.
3: Jail logic.
2: I don't even understand it here. If you finna die and you had a last request, you can ask for a cigarette. I can't ask for a cigarette in here. How did it work out? Now, she's also upset because they've made the lounge several things. They used to sell fish and wings, and they stopped doing that, so they turned it into a live jazz and wine tasting. Mm-hmm. Now, if they wasn't paying for that E&J, and they wasn't paying for that crown, mm-hmm. and that Jack Daniels, what the hell make you think they finna come in here and listen to jazz and buy wine? What neighborhood is this? They just down there buying wine. They got some Chablis and some Chardonnay. You know, wine ain't really, you know. You trying to charge for Manischewitz and Dog and any Green Springs don't really Wild Irish Rose that don't. You got the Thunderbird, you got Hood Drink, you Mickey's Ales, you trying to charge. There ain't nobody buying that, and you know. Now they down there doing the hanging plants and shag carpet and turning into like an old 70s. School ass. Now y'all got wicker chairs and them bushes that people take their picture next to.
3: Wicker chairs.
2: And got that airbrush painting of that 1940 Cadillac in the background.
3: Come on.
2: You know, everybody posing next to that one kneeling down, and they got they leaning up against that chair on the back of the big wicker chair with the circle back.
3: The feathers, the peacock feathers.
2: Yeah, they actually plumes. You got them plumes back there. And, you know, everybody take a picture and, you know, women ain't what they was. The men ain't what they were. The men got nicknames. And so give me some more names and I'll tell you what their nicknames are.
1: Johnny.
2: Jojo. Jojo. What's up with you, Jojo? That's Johnny.
3: Willie.
4: Oh, that's a good one.
2: Well, see, Willie could go a lot of different ways. I've had several names for different Willie.
3: And it could be just Willie, though. But go ahead.
2: Yeah. It could be Big Will.
3: Yeah. Uh-huh. Uh-huh.
2: It could be W. Lay. You know.
0: What happened?
2: W. Lay.
0: What's that?
5: For Willie.
2: Will Lay.
3: W. Lay.
5: W. Lay.
1: Ricky.
2: R.C.
0: My favorite hood name is Craig.
1: Yeah, you love it, Craig.
2: Craig, that's Sea Dog. Craig is Sea Dog. And so, you know, now they dating these, who?
1: Stanley.
2: Oh, you Stanley. Melvin. Oh, that's Sway.
1: Sway.
3: Stanley is Sway.
2: Stanley is Sway.
5: Melvin.
2: Melvin. Eminem. Mm-hmm. And now they in here, they dating these women that they play spades with down there that don't care about dating married men.
1: Yeah.
2: So all the husbands down there cheating on their wives with these cheating women.
1: Mm-hmm.
2: Now, you know, we got to go over that. This is Bernadette. Bernadette is down there. That's a hard name. Odetta.
3: Odetta?
2: Yeah, Odetta cheat and everybody scared of Odetta. Bernice. Bernice down there do like she wanna do.
3: Mm-hmm. Oh. Come on. Brenda. You gotta Brenda.
4: I was gonna say Glenn.
2: Brenda is good, but Brenda cool. She ain't really made up her mind yet, but she just down there for fun, but everybody want Brenda. Clarissa. Oh, wow. Clarissa is down there just going through husbands.
4: What about Betty?
2: Betty worked behind the bar.
4: Thelma.
2: Thelma ain't really doing much of nothing. She wants somebody to date her, but she not doing herself too early.
3: Thelma thirsty.
2: Pretty much cool. Yeah, she down there thirsty. She hanging on hoping somebody holler at her. And then you got Thea. Thea down there. Thea. Thea down there. Everybody want Thea. She got new wig. She went down there to the beauty supply and came in on wig day. And she got that hot one, that blonde one. So that's what's happening down at the lounge, y'all.
3: I got one more name.
2: One more name. Go ahead. What is the name?
3: Audrey.
2: Audrey.
3: That's my girl.
2: Gates. Ain't playing with nobody.
3: Nobody.
2: She down there talking about everybody.
1: 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Junior, right after this.
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1: I used to think about immature things. You know, like, do you love me? 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Are you gonna call me like you said you would? Is this really your real phone number?

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1: 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Junior, what you got for us?
2: All right, Shirley. Well, you know, in about 8 days, I'm going to be in Jackson, Mississippi at the Thalia Mara Theater in Jackson, Mississippi on the 15th of August, man.
3: Okay. You know, spell Thalia.
2: You know, the Thalia Mara. That one.
1: T.
2: That theater.
4: Ain't but one.
5: Before you get started, man, I wanted you to know that I wore a baseball cap today in support of you.
3: Oh, that was nice.
1: Oh, thoughtful.
3: That's nice. He wore that for you.
2: He wore that for me. Why? Would you wear a baseball? I thought you just...
5: Because, you know, I've decided I'm not going to no longer just keep telling you, you know, that you're losing your hair and you're going bald. I'm going to stop saying that. I'm just going to...
0: Every segment you say it.
1: Like right now you're saying it.
0: You're saying it now.
1: Without saying it.
5: But I got this hat on now, so I'm going to support him. And so till he come to terms with it, I'm just going to wear these baseball. Go ahead, Jay.
2: Yeah, we'll get to it, man. All right, so it comes up now since LeBron James went to the Philadelphia 76ers. Everybody's saying they have a super team when they have this many all-stars on one team. When you look at Tyrese Maxey, Joel Embiid, Jaylen Brown, and now LeBron James. And a video surfaced with Kobe Bryant saying that, you know, he didn't leave the Lakers. He played his whole career with the Lakers, and that's what makes his championships better, is because he stayed through the good and the bad. Now, this, if LeBron wins a championship, it'd be with his fourth team. Does this take the league down if LeBron James wins a championship with another super team?
5: No, it don't take the league down.
3: I don't care.
5: Yeah, it's a different league now, man. These cats can switch teams and go play where they want to play. It used to didn't be that way.
3: Shaq did it. Yeah. Michael didn't finish with the Bulls.
5: Finished his championships. We won all his championships with the Bulls. He retired and came back and went to Washington. But that was only because of Jerry Krause up in Chicago. He just couldn't deal with that cat.
2: He didn't change LeBron James championships in L.A., in Miami, and in Cleveland. It's same.
5: Look, I don't change nothing. The guy won the titles, man. You can stop trying to not give him the title. He won the title. You got to give him that. He's won four. He wants to finish. This is his 23rd year. He signed a 2-year deal. He wants to play 25 years, unheard of, never done. And he wants to win two more championships, so then he'll have six, the same as Jordan. And then he feels as though he already feels like he's the best player ever played the game. He already feels
3: that. Got all the stats, man.
2: We get everyone.
5: You know, so he makes his argument on his own. You know, and he's the greatest athletic career I've ever seen, and he's one of the greatest basketball players I've ever seen. The best basketball player I've ever seen, though, is Michael Jordan.
2: Just talking about basketball.
5: Because I saw him.
1: All right.
0: So serious.
1: I know. Thank you, guys.
3: Make it plain.
1: Coming up at the top of the hour, a lady and her sister are feuding over a man. We'll get into that right after this.
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1: You may not have heard about this, and that's no accident. The Supreme Court just weakened the Voting Rights Act, the same law our people fought and bled for. Here's what it means, plain and simple. 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
19: I haven't made a move on him yet. I told her that if he wanted her, he would have chosen her and not me. Now she's telling everyone in the family that I stole her man. She said she lost a good friend and a sister. Why is she making this such a big deal? Am I supposed to choose her and her feelings over this great relationship with my boyfriend?
20: No, that's all after the fact. Your sister didn't know you had nothing to do with him. You ain't tell nobody. Now you telling her you had a crush on him and you was going to make your move. Well, he made his move on your sister.
19: And
20: he liked your sister. Now she done around told the bug that you done stole her man. You can't steal something that's not yours. Ain't nobody stole your TV show. Ain't nobody stole your career. You didn't have that. Ain't nobody stole nothing. You'll be all right.
21: You'll be all right. That's the advice.
19: I hate that they're falling out over a man, though. I hate that. They're sisters. They're blood. Yeah.
20: It's the one sister that's falling out over the man. The other sister was unaware of her feelings, intentions, or anything.
19: Mm-hmm. Yeah.
21: Aw.
19: All right. We do have time for another one. This is from Marquise in St. Louis. Marquise says, my girl has a key to my apartment and she can come and go as she pleases, but she can't move in. I have strict boundaries about living together before marriage. When she leaves my home, I give her all of her clothes and as she's preparing to go. It's not that I don't love her. I just want to keep our living situation separate for now. We're both 42 years old. Am I wrong for how I'm handling this?
20: Nope.
19: Okay, elaborate, please.
21: Same advice, you be.
19: What are your thoughts? Yeah. What are your thoughts?
22: Yeah.
20: Maybe left your toothbrush.
19: Get all this stuff right here.
23: Hey, you got some drawers on the back of the door. Come here, hold on, let me get them for you. All right.
19: No living together before marriage, he says. No living together before marriage.
20: I mean, I understand that, man. Mm-hmm. If you don't want to live together, you don't have to.
21: Yeah, mm-hmm. You don't want to play house.
19: Yeah.
20: You know.
19: But he's wants to know, is he wrong? He says no. You're saying no, he's not wrong. At 42 years old, he's not wrong.
20: No, he's not wrong. He don't want to live with nobody unless they married. Period. Mm-hmm. Get your clothes. Quit leaving stuff over here.
23: Is this your bra under the bed?
8: What's going on?
20: All this here. When did you put a framed picture up? Take that down.
19: She has a key to his apartment. She can come and go as she pleases. She just can't move.
20: And that's where it is. But you can't live here.
19: Mm-hmm.
10: Okay. Wow.

0: Did you guys live with your spouses before you got married?
1: I did.
2: I did.
1: Yeah.
3: Dale, I did.
1: Yeah, I did too.
0: Oh, okay.
1: But I fully intended on marrying her, so it wasn't an issue.
3: Mm-hmm.
2: Yeah. How long was that gap between marrying her and living together? Wasn't long. Okay.
3: Yeah.
4: Yes,
1: she said, you can have this ring back if we ain't going to set no date. Nah, so I gave her a date. She told me that in December. We was married in June, so.
2: 6 months later.
3: Mm-hmm.
2: Okay. All right. So there you go, Marquise. That's your answer. You are not wrong for how you're handling this.
5: Is this your deodorant?
1: No. You can't leave that here.
2: He says, I give her all of her clothes as she's preparing to go. and he loves her. He loves this woman.
3: He does.
2: Why do you think he hasn't popped the question yet, though?
1: Well, that's, he says he loves her in the letter. He loves her, but he didn't say he was in love with her.
2: Oh. He said, it's not that I don't love her. Yeah.
1: I do love her. I'm not in love with her. We're not getting married. I'm not asking the question. We're not getting married, and we're not moving in.
0: Well, why give her a key? Because it's kind of misleading to her. Yeah.
5: Well, look, you want to get in there when I'm not there, or you want to sit outside and wait till I get there? How you want to
2: do it? Okay. Coming up in 20 minutes after. We'll have more of this ignorant show right after this.
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0: 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Everybody you know that die does not move you. Let's just come to terms with that. You've all gotten that call, man. Steve, you sitting down? Yeah, man. Uncle Remus died. Yeah. Hey, man, y'all still having the barbecue Friday? Yeah, everybody die. He ain't got it. You does not require my mourning.
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19: Wake up!
20: Wake up! Turn up!
19: Yeah.
20: We do it different in the morning.
21: Now, back to the Steve.

0: According to a new travel survey, 97% of Americans say they regret at least one trip they've taken. Las Vegas topped the list of the cities they most regretted visiting in the U.S.
1: Not
0: yes,
1: Vegas.
0: They most.
2: I don't
0: yes.
2: know how. I
0: yeah.
2: Don't know how.
0: Mm-hmm. Followed by New York City, Miami, Orlando, and Cancun. So here's a question. Yeah. What is your favorite, place to visit? Your most favorite in the U.S. and your least favorite?
1: Oh.
0: It wasn't Vegas, I'm sure. It wasn't
3: that Vegas and Miami is enough.
1: Yeah, Vegas is one of my favorite places to visit.
2: Number one for me.
0: Yeah.
2: I just
4: all
2: came
4: time.
2: Back. I just came
1: I don't see
2: back
1: why people
4: greatest
1: like
4: city
1: Vegas.
4: Ever invented.
2: Man. Yes.
0: It was Vegas. Yes.
2: And yeah, I hit the jackpot too, Steve. I hit a jackpot in Vegas.
4: Did you?
2: Uh-huh.
4: You lost your mind.
2: Yes, I did. I called my husband. He came downstairs and the lady said, do you want a check or cash? He said, we'll take the cash. He almost pushed me out the way.
4: Hell, you
0: all
4: about
0: of a sudden, it's for? We.
2: Yeah.
3: That's good,
1: it's
3: call.
1: Money now.
0: Our
1: yeah.
0: money.
3: Yeah. Dude, I saw a white guy lose $250. They was packing him at the casino.
0: Wow.
3: As he was crying. $250,000.
4: I've seen some people lose massive amounts of money. I was gambling with this guy, and I watched him on a roulette table. I watched him lose $3.5 million.
0: Oh, okay, on that note, we gotta go. We'll play a round of Would You Rather right after this.
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1: Chocolate chip.
0: What?
2: Chocolate chip and
1: you heard of
2: ice cream. Yes.
0: All right, would you rather your nickname be Big Funky or they call you Brokey? Which one?
3: Brokey.
1: Yeah, I take Brokey.
4: Brokey.
0: Yeah.
1: I've been called that before.
0: Brokey. Like
2: I ain't
0: song.
2: Gonna be Big Funky though.
0: Broke. Nah.
1: Lay away. Here come lay away.
4: Yeah, okay. Not lay away.
0: All right. Would you rather a shopping spree at Walmart or a shopping spree at Bass Pro Shops? Steve Harvey.
4: What?
1: Yes,
4: you are.
1: What you ain't gonna do? Every time I go there, I'll be on one. It is hands down, man, the most fascinating store.
0: Which one? It Bass is. Pro?
1: Bass Pro. Mm. I mean, bro, you can get everything in there. Even
0: a lot
1: if you
0: of fishing
1: don't fish.
0: Stuff. Yeah.
1: Or even if you don't fish.
4: I know.
0: What I like
4: Shirley
0: that store.
4: And I,
0: yeah. Well, like, what? Well we like me. That store.
1: Yeti has products in Bass Pro you've never seen before. Okay.
4: You're talking about the cooler and the cup, people.
0: Okay.
1: You
0: let me
1: see
0: ask you.
1: It right there. Cooler cup is way more to it.
0: Okay, let me ask it's you this. Do they have shoes in the store and bags, handbags?
1: Yeah, they got shoes. They got shoes. Now, you're not going to want you're not going to want nail one of them.
4: Okay.
1: You get your nice little sexy pair of camouflage Crocs.
4: Camouflage.
1: Man, I bought some
4: sexy. Crocs.
1: Boy, let me tell you something. I bought some camouflage sandals out of there.
0: Could tell you
4: Could
0: anything.
4: Tell you nothing.
1: Man, my son Winton come down there. He want to wear them every time. I done bought some cold snake boots out of there.
0: Okay. All right, would you rather...
2: I need some snake boots.
0: You need those?
2: I need some snake boots. Are they military style, dog? Combat?
1: How they they more like they go up to the knee.
4: What does that mean, snake boots? What is that?
1: You know, so if you walking in the woods...
0: Snake skin?
1: You can't get bit from the knee down.
0: Are they made out of snake skin?
4: That's what I was thinking.
1: No.
4: Oh, it just protects you.
1: It's like a mesh rubber.
0: Oh, I thought they were
4: Girl,
0: you're right.
4: Too. That's why I asked.
1: No, it's like a mesh
4: knee?
1: Armor. So if a snake hits you, the teeth can't puncture into your skin.
0: Oh, no.
2: Why do she think it's from Neiman's or Saks or something? Ain't nobody got a snake skin.
4: That's why I asked. That's what Libby asked.
0: That's a snake skin. Yeah, that would be fly. All right, moving on. Would you rather be a school cafeteria worker or a school security guard? Ain't no more green beans.
2: No, I want to be that security. I want to be that dude with all the keys on his on his chain.
1: I know all the kids and stuff.
0: All right,
1: hey,
0: thank
1: boy,
0: you guys.
1: When your mama coming back up here again?
0: That's our round today of Would You Rather. Coming up next, our last break of the day, and we'll close out the show with the one and only Steve Harvey right after this.
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6: 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I promise I ain't gonna hold out, nigga. I'm gonna give it all to you, baby. That's what I'm on. Hustle.
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Mommy, listen, I feel your love for me, baby, and how it moved to you. I've been longing for the moment to talk the truth to you. 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I never meant to put 1,000 pounds of stress on your head. 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
1: You may not have heard about this, and that's no accident. 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Because when they take our seats, they take our future, unless we show up and stop them. 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
12: All right, guys, here we are. Last break of the day on this Friday. Yes. Thank you, Lord. We made it. Yes. And thank you for listening as always. Junior, you have a question for Steve before we get out of here?
13: Let me ask you this. Have you seen this guy named Officer Tatum that's online?
14: Yes, I have. Yes, I have.
13: And talk to us about what is it about these type of people that make them feel like they really hate their own kind? That they really have a problem with black people. What is his deal? What is his angle?
14: You know, I mean, we could have a discussion about that. I'm The self-hate that he must have for himself is just amazing to me. I mean, this guy goes out of his way to comment on anything involving race, to first of all try to make it like it ain't race. And then the most troubling thing, he always makes it the fault of the black person. He does not admit to systemic racism. He thinks that doesn't exist. He don't think racism exists in this country. He says he's never experienced it ever. Well, you know, you could probably get a taste of it if you would stop trying to act like you weren't who you really are. He's not an interesting guy, man. He's scary. He's really sickening to me. When I listen to this Officer Tatum, he sickens me. I mean, he just really does, man. And I don't see how he does it, man. I don't know how his family puts up with him. He has a wife too. He got a wife because somebody posted a picture of his wife and he got mad. Who married you? Who married you? Is his wife white? His wife is white?
15: Oh, wow.
12: Surprise.
15: Got a white wife?
12: Yes.
15: Oh, well.
14: You know, I was watching Mojo Brooks, right? He was doing some crowd work. And he was messing with this couple in the back of the room. And it was a heavyset black guy. And he had a white date with him. And so he asked him who she was. He said, "This is my girl." He said, "Oh, okay, I see your name." You know, he was saying, "Hey, man," he said, like Mojo said, "Hey, man, love who you want to love." He said, "That's cool. I ain't got no problem with that." And so then he said, "So, hey, man, let me ask you a question." He said, "What makes her so special?" He said, "She's special." Mojo said, "What makes her so special?" He said, "First of all, she's white." And when he said that, ooh, that room, boy, black women in that crowd stood up to turn around and get a good look at him. Because, you know, they were just letting him talk. He was in the back of the room because he was on the very last row. Them black women stood up and turned around and look at him. And I was just alarmed because there are people who actually feel as though that they need accreditation or validation from someone white to feel like they've now made it. You know, I had an executive one time tell me he had been married to a black woman and then he married two white women. He got divorces. And he told me, he said, "Man, if you really want to move up in this world, if you really want to get yourself situated, you should marry a white woman." I just looked at him because I don't see how I can't get situated with this black woman that I got. Because if you meet a good woman, man, she could take you to the top and it ain't cause she white. And man, I'll tell you that about the one I have now, Marjorie. That girl right there is that type of caliber and been a game changer for me. And for you to need somebody of a different race to make you feel better about yourself simply because of their race, that's an inadequacy in you, man. That's just you. It's like him, you know, like it's like blacks for Trump. There are still blacks for Trump. With all Trump has done to impede and take away rights and benefits of black people, for you to still be a black for Trump, what is wrong with you? It's like Latinos for Trump. Are you crazy? Do you see what's going on? I saw a Latino dude on TV talking about, yeah, he needed to close the border, protect our jobs. And then white people, there are some whites, not all, just some of the MAGA supporters is, yeah, we closed the border so we could protect our jobs. What jobs do they have that they come across the border to get that you want? Which job are they taking? You mean the ones you refuse to do? Because I haven't seen anybody take a job I wanted. I haven't seen anybody take a job from anybody that I know that wanted a job. It's just ludicrous the way we do and the way we are. But look, as far as loving a person of another race, you are absolutely 100% perfectly fine in doing that. I have no problem with that. Because you got to love who you love. And if you find love, it's skin color ain't got nothing to do with it. I'm 1,000% with that. I know some interracial couples that's doing great. But I don't know one. Well, I do. I was going to say, I don't know nobody that married somebody just because they was white, because I do know somebody who married somebody just because they was white. And they're not together anymore because I'm going to go out on a limb and just say it. I think they're not together anymore because she got tired of his black. That's all. Y'all have a great day. I just don't know how I'm going with this. Y'all have a great day. I'm talking to God today. Absolutely. Love to hear from you. Congratulations, homie.
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Happy Friday to you. I'm Selena. We're starting off the midday cruise on the 7th day of August. 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I'll be filling you in on. 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

0: 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It's October London. That's Mulholland Drive. Well, good morning to you again on this TGI Friday. It is the first Friday of the month also, so that means some good stuff going on for this Friday too. Like, that reminds me to tell you about the Downtown Night Market. That is this evening, 7 to 10 p.m. That's at Rocky Vow on the corner of Tarborough Street and Southeast Main Street too. They'll have over 50 vendors there. 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

Power 95.5 Friday. That one is called Back to You. What's on the national day calendar for today? I'll fill you in on the details. Also, what movies are going to be opening this weekend. And speaking of movies opening, Zendaya and Tom Holland, you know, the Spider-Man movie is all the rage right now. Well, they celebrated their marriage with a private wedding reception at the Beaverbrook Hotel in England on Tuesday. It was months after they secretly married earlier this year. According to People, the intimate gathering featured family and close friends, including Holland's brothers, and they had a 370-acre country estate in Surrey near the actor's hometown. A source described the event as having a very natural theme, with Holland's brothers wearing black tuxedos accented by wildflowers. Marriage speculation began after Zendaya wore a diamond ring to the 2025 Golden Globes and intensified when she later appeared with a wedding band, too. And so they didn't want to say anything, but it's certainly out there, and I'm happy for them. And speaking of 370 acres in England, I am surprised at how many actors are from England and Canada and things like that and other places. We'll have more music for you on the way on Power. Hey, pizza lovers. Godfather's Pizza is now open in Rocky Mount. 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Have you heard the news? 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
9: Mostly sunny today. Temperatures near 92 with a heat index as high as 101. Overnight partly cloudy, low 74. Tomorrow, lots of sunshine. It's going to be hot. Temperatures near 92 with a heat index as high as 101.
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0: Power 95.5, home of the Steve Harvey Morning Show. That's music from Leon Thomas. It's called Mutt. As we are cruising through the midday now with Selena, what's on the national calendar for today? A few things. Today is National Lighthouse Day. It's Raspberries and Cream Day, Water Balloon Day also. I've always hated those. It's just too much. Just, ugh, no, don't throw that at me. Also, this week has been Simplify Your Life Week, too. And keep it here on your Power Hit Station. 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
2: Mostly sunny today. Temperatures near 92 with a heat index as high as 101. Overnight partly cloudy, low 74. Tomorrow, lots of sunshine. It's going to be hot. Temperatures near 92 with a heat index as high as 101.
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7: Ring, ring. Who the f*** is that? It's a 9-1-0 number, so you know it knows that.

Computer style of the unibrowed unibomber, who maneuvered through the drama with the suit of armor. 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

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That is music from Boss Man D'Lo Motion Party, starting off another hour of the Midday Cruise with Selena. Listen for Sunshine Anderson coming up, Sexy Red on the way. Here's Wale and Leon Thomas and Watching Us.

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0: 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So it's almost back to school time. 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Nissan of Rocky Mount is having their second annual backpack giveaway tomorrow, 11 a.m. until 3 p.m. at their location at 851 North Wesleyan Boulevard in Rocky Mount with free backpacks. 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
1: 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Here's what it means, plain and simple. 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Because when they take our seats, they take our future, unless we show up and stop them. 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

0: Power 95.5 Teddy Swims. That one is called Lose Control. So movies opening for this weekend. I mean, what would Dare go against Spider-Man? But it was already in the works, already in the plans to come out today. So come on out, see how you do. One Night Only is one of those movies opening this weekend. Stars Julia Fox and Callum Turner. A comedy, romantic comedy, where recently dumped Owen and hopeful romantic Allie might be the only two singles in the city looking for more than just a quick encounter. They both feel a spark when they meet, but a series of missteps and side quests complicate their night, keeping them apart. We'll see how that one goes. Ice Cream Man, that's a horror movie in theaters for this weekend too, where it follows an idyllic summer town descending into madness when an ice cream man serves some terrifying results. Let's see. They got Eli Roth in this one. Charlie Zeltzer in this one too. Nobody I know. Also, another one called Super Troopers 3. That is a comedy as well. And it's a sequel too. So we'll see how that one goes. More music on the way on Power.
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11: Mostly sunny today. Temperatures near 92 with a heat index as high as 101. Overnight partly cloudy, low 74. Tomorrow, lots of sunshine. It's going to be hot. Temperatures near 92 with a heat index as high as 101.
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13: 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Somebody tell them people Mr. Hem is here.
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Big Master P vibe, no limit. Falling hard on another hemisphere. Somebody tell them people Mr. Hem is here. Whoa, whoa, whoa, whoa, whoa. 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

0: 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Somebody tell them people Mr. Hem is here.
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0: Mr. Hem is here.
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0: 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This one is from Jack Layton, who said, "My friends, love is better than anger. 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
2: Mostly sunny today. Temperatures near 92 with a heat index as high as 101. Overnight, partly cloudy, low 74. Tomorrow, lots of sunshine. It's going to be hot. Temperatures near 92 with a heat index as high as 101.
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0: ain't official. 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
1: Yeah.
0: When I send it past the ceiling, that

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1: Power 95.5, that is the Midday Mix with DJ Ruckus right here on the Midday Cruise. Good TGI Friday afternoon. 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
11: You heard what you said through the grapevine. Funny thing about your problems, they ain't mine. Singing up through the late night. 20 seconds to game time. Getting religious with it. 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Working hard to

0: 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That one is Game Time. 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

0: 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And I help with the lease.
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0: 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That is Usher, Summer Walker, 21 Savage, and Good Good. I like it, but I kind of hate it because I can relate. Well, hopefully you and yours are making it a wonderful day for today. There's a new college major, staying employable. A new survey shows today's college students are not waiting for the classroom to prepare them for the future. In fact, 9 in 10 say that they're learning new skills on their own outside of school. One big reason, anxiety about AI and the job market. Nearly 7 in 10 students in the survey worry that artificial intelligence could make it harder to find a job after graduation, and less than half feel optimistic about the job market that they'll enter. But instead of panicking, many are adapting. More than 40% are using AI to help learn new skills, and most say understanding AI is essential for their careers. At the same time, students are concerned about becoming too dependent on technology and losing critical thinking skills. So keep that into practice. That's how you avoid some of that. I mean, it's hard because now it's all over the place. You put in something, do a search for something, and where a website used to come up, it's AI with their opinion. I, a lot of times, scroll right on past it and get someone else's opinion besides AI. But yeah, you just have to put those things into practice. Like, you may have numbers saved in your phone, but the people that are really important to you, or, you know, your family, close people that you might need to contact, if something happens to your phone, know those numbers by heart. Just dial that number, and that's the way to keep your memory going also, so that you don't lose some of your critical thinking skills. More music for you on the way on Power.
1: 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Shannon's people ready to ride, man. What you got going on down there?
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14: Mostly sunny today. Temperatures near 92 with a heat index as high as 101. Overnight partly cloudy, low 74. Tomorrow, lots of sunshine. It's going to be hot. Temperatures near 92 with a heat index as high as 101.
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like you vaping. Popping lights on fireworks, I'm a pop star like I'm Katie. 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

0: 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That one is better than yours. 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

Power 95.5. That's Chris Brown with Bryson Tiller and It Depends. And music on the way in this hour from Junior Mafia, Anaya coming up, and more. I'm Selena. 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Not that other one. I don't even have access to it now. So Selena Midday Cruise Crewed Up on Facebook. And right now it's Chase and Girls on Power.

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0: Power 95.5 Friday with Mariah the Scientist. And good afternoon, East Carolina. I'm Selena, wishing you well. So there's a new viral TikTok trend. Have you ever dipped your french fries in your milkshake? You know, when you go to McDonald's, I used to love that when I was a kid. Now I rarely have the two together. But a viral TikTok trend is getting people to dip their cheeseburgers into Coca-Cola before they take a bite. A trend was popularized by a TikToker, the Angel Foodie, who says that she started doing it in high school, recently revived the habit online. Her videos have racked up nearly 13 million views. Reactions have been mixed. Some viewers called the pairing disgusting, while others decided to try it for themselves. One food creator said the sweet and salty mix actually works and claimed the Coke enhances the burger's flavor. Others were not convinced, complaining about soggy buns, and says that they would pass on the trend. Yeah, I mean, they say don't knock it till you try it, but how about I just not try that one? Not gonna knock it either. You do you. More music for you coming up on Power.
1: You may not have heard about this, and that's no accident. The Supreme Court just weakened the Voting Rights Act, the same law our people fought and bled for. 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

0: 10. Girl, you a 10, girl, you a 10, girl, you a 10. 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

the rush. The night is young and we not drunk enough. 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We had our downs, but we had way more ups. 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That be the reason that you always hit me up, I swear.

0: 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It's called All Mine. And happy Friday to you. And it's time for...
1: it's Friday. Thank God it's Friday.
0: Living for the weekend. Let me tell you a few things going on for today. You know, it's back to school time, so there is a back to school supply drive going on this afternoon, and they want you to help supply the classroom for Nashville Elementary School. So if you can come on by the Nashville Farmers Market today between 3 and 7 p.m., bring items like pencils, Crayola crayons, spiral notebooks, notebook paper, composition books, 1-inch three-ring binders, 1.5-inch three-ring binders, large pink erasers, cap erasers, highlighters, blue or black pens, glue sticks, children's scissors, post-it notes, and dry erase markers. The Expo brand preferred. What else is happening for tonight? Well, it is another First Friday event, Downtown Rocky Mount. That is the Downtown Night Market, and they'll have 50 vendors, over 50 vendors, great food, drinks, music, shopping, and more. Something for everyone out there. Bring your chairs, stay a while, enjoy the music too. And that's 7 until 10 p.m. tonight in the Five Points area, which is Tarboro Street and Southeast Main Street in Downtown Rocky Mount. Then on Saturday, come on out Saturday if you love reggae Afro beats. Well, let's get into what's going on during the day Saturday. Another back to school event. Nissan of Rocky Mount, they are having their back to school event for the second year in a row, where they'll be giving out school supplies and backpacks from 11 a.m. until 3 p.m. or while those supplies last too. 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And D-Train and DJ No Limits will be there. 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
13: Mostly sunny today. Temperatures near 92 with a heat index as high as 101. Overnight partly cloudy, low 74. Tomorrow, lots of sunshine. It's going to be hot. Temperatures near 92 with a heat index as high as 101.
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0: 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That is Drake wrapping it up for today on the Midday Cruise. I'm Selena. Thanks so much for being with me. Up next is D-Train with DT3 Radio. He's your host this afternoon. You have a good rest of the day, a good weekend also. 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

with ice. 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

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The boy Train in the building. We about to take off. 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Y'all ready to blast off today? Man, listen, let's blast off. Let's do what we do. I got some T.I. on the way coming up in just a little bit. 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And some Lost Boys coming up for you, too, in a little bit. Hang around right now. Let's

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2: Mr. Neil, hey, this is LeCree. 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My daddy said 15.
0: Get out that phone, Craig. 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If we get 35, cool, that's good.
2: My bad.
0: 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I need you to do that every day. We doubled our time.
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will to hurt us. She a baddie, so keep me motivated, keep her around. 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Come through, catch a nigga vulnerable at the right time. I put you down on some real without even trying. Put you down on some real without even trying. 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What's going on? You know, I'm going on, you know what I mean? Man, who this for?

0: 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That's all going down. 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
10: Mostly sunny today. Temperatures near 92 with a heat index as high as 101. Overnight, partly cloudy, low 74. Tomorrow, lots of sunshine. It's going to be hot. Temperatures near 92 with a heat index as high as 101.
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Dave. One time to Wide Awake, go to check and let me know you locked in. What up, Wilson? Don't touch that radio, boy. Hip-hop and R&B on the way. We in DT3 Radio Hot Headline coming up. Chris Brown, top of the hour. And I got you making moves, motivation on the way too, right? Look out for your boy, D-Train, DJ No Limit. The weekend is finally here. Back to school is real close. And we getting you laced up. Make sure you be at Nissan.

Come enjoy yourself. I want to see you there. 851 North Wesleyan Boulevard, Rocky Mount. That's where your boy Trainer be. We live on your radio and the whole nine yards. And we live on the spot. So come through. Come hang out. And I might be giving away some tickets to a show while I'm out there. I'm going to let you be. I'm going to let y'all choose. You know what I'm talking about? It's going to be winner's choice going on out there, okay? You either going to go to the LOL Comedy Jam or I'm going to send you to the Millennial Tour going on, okay? So that opportunity's going on while I'm out there tomorrow. So

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0: USA. 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

5. I'm with the C Bobby Morning Show. Chris Brandon, the Biz, Detroit, all the way to 3 o'clock. Stick around. Getting into a headline coming up in a little bit. And I got you making moves, motivation on the way. You got to stay motivated out here on a beautiful Friday. Man, it's a nice Friday out here. You heard? For real. I'm going to tell you where your boy Trey going to be hanging out, broadcasting live up in the month of August. I'm out in them streets. I'm going to tell you where we're going to be. We'll get into that and more coming up in a little bit, as well as some gun and flashback from my boy Pac. Black Youngster coming up to inside of your afternoon right about now is LMA 100. It's power.

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I get around. Still jamming with the underground. Underground, nigga, I get around. Yeah.

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0: Power 95 over the Steve Harvey Morning Show. Rolling Point Train this Saturday afternoon. WZFT. Don't touch the radio. We back in with more music coming up in a little bit. Also, we're going to get into a serious, serious story that's happened out in Mississippi. I don't know if you guys heard about it, man, but definitely rubbing people the wrong way. I got the details on that coming up in just a little bit. And also, I got your Making Moves motivation coming up. Got to keep you motivated out here, so we're going to get motivated for you Friday. We'll get into that and more coming up in just a few minutes. Don't move. It's Power.
1: You may not have heard about this, and that's no accident. 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

Cherry Spice Girl. 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
4: All right, y'all, let's get into this headline that broke on August the 6th. I think that was yesterday. Pretty serious out there in Mississippi right about now. If you guys haven't heard, a Kentucky family wants answers after a 29-year-old woman was found dead behind a vacant home in West Jackson, Mississippi. Authorities continue to investigate the circumstances surrounding her death. Hinds County Coroner's Office in Mississippi identified the woman as Tasia. Fortune. Hope I'm saying it right. 29 years old. Her body was discovered hanging from a tree behind a vacant residence on the Road of Remembrance. Authorities have not said how she ended up at that location and whether foul play is suspected. Now, the coroner's office confirmed that Fortune's body has been transported to the Mississippi State Medical Examiner's Office, where an autopsy will be conducted to determine her cause and manner of death. Now, the Jackson Police Department considered the case an active investigation and has released few details about the situation. Now, law officials have declined to release an incident report at the time of the writing. Now, Kenneth Stokes, the councilman for Jackson's third ward, addressed the U.S. attorney by saying, hey, we're in dire need of assistance of the United States Attorney's Office with the death of an unidentified female discovered hanging in the backyard of an abandoned house on the Road of Remembrance in Jackson, Mississippi. We especially are in need of the following details: by whom she was murdered, the motive for her murder, and the confirmed name of the deceased and her permanent address, as well as other pertinent information. We look forward to the response. Now, Fortune's family also said publicly there's no answer for the investigation. They're trying to find out the events leading up to her death. According to her sister, the last time the family saw her was in July when she returned to Kentucky to visit relatives before traveling back to Mississippi. Guys, this is a real big case. This is something real heavy going on out there. We already know about certain things that go on out there in Mississippi. So prayers going out to her family, and I hope they find out who is involved, all parties involved, and justice is served. More hip-hop and R&B coming your way. Don't touch that radio. It's power.
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11: Overnight, partly cloudy, low 74. Tomorrow, lots of sunshine. It's going to be hot. Temperatures near 92 with a heat index as high as 101.
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Then brothers back outside for the summer again. Something in the water. Detroit Roller was just hot in the afternoon. Don't touch that dial, more hip hop and R&B. Coming up just a little bit, 4 o'clock, right around the corner. We back in with more music. Keep your radio where you got it. We'll get in with that in just a few minutes. Multiple requests for the high five. Let me know. I need to be on the countdown. Holler at your boy Train. Jump in the DMs. Let me know what's up. All right. Back to school is on the way. Backpack school supply drive. We at Nissan and Rocky Mount. I got more details on that coming up in a little bit if you haven't heard, which you should have heard by now. But

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ladies, it's obvious. Rolling with the boy Train up ahead, doing what I do. 4 o'clock, don't touch that radio. 4 o'clock, coming at you, brought to you by none other than my good folks out there, Compare Foods, 4000 Ward Boulevard and Wilson. 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Oxtails, man, you can get a case of oxtails, $415 per case. 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So they looking out on them chicken wings too. Stop by and see them. Tell them, hurry around with the boy Train. It's IDT3 Radio. We roll. I got some LL Cool J on the way. I got some Lotto coming up this hour. Some Spiffy on the way. I'm gonna get my ladies turned up this hour right here. Ladies, that's it going for the weekend. Let's do what we do. All right? Change the mood and turn that dial up. Station boy, it's power.

0: bitch, I'm 0-2 roll. 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I need that on my soul. I'm riding the beat, damn. 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I went Cuban links. They went rope chains. Be on a dog swim. This is channel 22. What you wanna do? Riding with a fire, so it's none of two. He a headmaster, headhunter too. He know what he come to do. Riding around with some big B's. But my name ain't Bunner 2. 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I should name me KJ, cause these sons of me. He wanna give me cunnilingus. 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Bouncing on the right to left. 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Damn, I'm putting you on. Big Leo, I'm song for song. This so fat. I'm going thong for thong. I'm a dog, he is too. We going bone for bone. He beat my front of back. He love when I scream. Yeah. I'm going cone.
1: Yeah. Damn,
0: put you down. I'm back in the A like flipper. This ice on me, I'm chilly. Three times, I went triple dipper. It's going down like a zipper. I'm holding him tight, I'm a gripper. He beating my with a straight face. Kawhi lining me up like a clipper. I don't give a about a. I don't give a about a. For real? I really the. For real? I'm really that. For real? I'm popping this in real life. They popping that. For real? They not having going on.
1: Why?
0: That's why they can't get a deal.
1: Put you down.
0: Yeah.
1: Put you down.

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2: Yeah.
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2: The dash is digi, the schedule busy, my head in a hoodie, my shorty a goodie, my cousins are crazy, my cousins like Boogie. 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Your Money Records, the Army, the Navy, and it ran me 10,000, I threw it like Brady. 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
2: All right, now, let's jump into a headline out here. The boy Neo making headlines, ladies and gentlemen. The boy Neo is facing a new lawsuit after a woman claims that one of his dogs attacked her while she was delivering a package. You know what I'm talking about? I always wonder about that, too, when, you know, people be delivering Amazon and stuff like that. Like, you really got to go in people's yards, man, and they got dogs and stuff. Like, that's crazy. You should be able to have, like, you know what I'm saying, some kind of dog taser or something. You know, something that can, you know, but people be upset. But they want their package delivered, but they be upset. Anyway, but the girl that complained, Dominique Bridges, says she was lawfully dropping off a delivery around July the 12th, around 2025, when the dog allegedly mauled her, causing her to, you know, have injuries.

0: Because I'm pretty sure he's like, all right, yeah, how much you want, lady? And let's get that out the way. You know what I'm talking about? But y'all be safe, man. Amazon, UPS, everybody. Like, I don't know, man. If I was out there, I'm carrying something. Somebody dog getting tased. I ain't going to go through all that. Bam. You getting tased. Out of here. More hip-hop and R&B coming up. Power.
1: Yeah. Follow. 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
14: Overnight, partly cloudy, low 74. Tomorrow, lots of sunshine. It's going to be hot. Temperatures near 92 with a heat index as high as 101.
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17: I heard what you said through the grapevine. 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

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Rolling with the music. Rolling commercial free. Let's do it. It's the baby right now.

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1: 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This is Drizzy Drake.
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Drake elimination, fake intimidation. Take a minute, take a deep breath, have a little bit of patience. Drizzy, you amazing, you the inspiration. You set the bar for the next generation. You Neo in the Matrix, these just Nemo in the ocean. Small fish making kids feel emotion, using you for promotion. True words have never been spoken. 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I appreciate the fans rocking with me, this is really just a small token. 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

0: 10, girl, you a 10. Girl, you a 10, girl, you a 10, girl, you a 10. 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Girl, you a 10, girl, you a 10, girl, you a
1: 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Number 4.
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0: you could put me any place on the map, cause I'm him. 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
1: Whoa.
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2: 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All over the way, Trey. I got a 3-2. I got that number one joint coming up in just a little bit, too. So stick around if we get the

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If you're tuning into the countdown, let's back up and recap what you missed inside of a hot one, okay? All right, let's back up.

0: Timberlane and Infill. You know what to do. 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If you got some large trees, small trees, need to get them chopped down. Block clearing done. They got you. Get the details. 252-883-1598. Countdown rolling. Number one joint, Young Miami. Spin that.
1: Here's that number one song you've been vibing to. The Hot 5 at 5. Number one.
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0: Don Tolliver right there, body. D-Train rolling, don't touch that damn with hip-hop and R&B. We back in 6 o'clock. We're going to get into the boomy today. We're going to play a couple of tunes for you today. You know what I'm saying? Get your weekend revved up just a little bit. I got you, okay? Don't forget to join me broadcasting live. I'm going to be hanging out August the 22nd. I'm going to be at the new EP Mart, Highway 97, August the 22nd. I'm out there from 11 until 1. Pull up on your boy Train. I'm coming through with power prizes while they last. I got tickets for the LOL Comedy Jam. I also have tickets for the Millennium Tour while I'm there, and also some great power prizes courtesy of EP Martin. Somebody might win some free gas too while I'm out there too. So it's going down. I'm at EP Martin, August 22nd. Pull up on your boy Train. Okay. It's going down. We hanging out. We're vibing. We're chilling. Want to see you there. We're the station with hip hop R&B Connect. It's power.
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3: You may not have heard about this, and that's no accident. The Supreme Court just weakened the Voting Rights Act, the same law our people fought and bled for. Here's what it means, plain and simple. 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
2: Quisha told me Ry went into the hospital, Dad.
1: Keep listening to Quisha. Weren't they supposed to drop you off at work?
2: My bad.
1: Quisha gonna get you in trouble.
2: We had to take Quisha aunt to the hospital first, Dad. 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She had a little girl named Denise, and she had a little boy.
1: What's his name?
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1: Denise and the nephew.
2: Mm-hmm.
1: Get off this phone, Craig. 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We got work to do. Tell Quisha mom I said drop you off as soon as y'all leave there.
2: Okay.
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11: Overnight, partly cloudy, low 74. Tomorrow, lots of sunshine. It's going to be hot. Temperatures near 92 with a heat index as high as 101.
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2: Overnight, partly cloudy, low 74. Tomorrow, lots of sunshine. It's going to be hot. Temperatures near 92 with a heating index as high as 101.
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0: make you blush like this. 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
1: Where you at?
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0: On the couch with my favorite Santa. 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Been missing your booty, loving on your booty, kissing on your booty, crushing on your

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2: Wanna say, you know what it is. Boomy, play some of your tunes right there. Yeah, man. Don't touch that radio, boy. Pop and RB. Coming to me just a little bit. I'm back here. Let me see. I got some, Breezy, Cardi. Flashback joint for my boy Jeezy. We're gonna take it outside. We're gonna trap out a little bit before the boy train. Get ready to get up out of here. Alright? Back to school. Backpack drive coming your way. I got details coming up next on Move Power.
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0: right? G Vegas, man, we back in your city next week. G Vegas, be ready. You know what's up. Thursday night vibes, you back up in there, all right? For real though. Woo. All right, real quick, though, don't forget, backpack drive is going on. Ayo, back to school is going on, man. The kids are back to school. Guess what? My people might need a little bit of extra something on the top to help out things that's going on for back to school. So we're going to let y'all focus on the clothes. We got the backpacks for you, okay? It's going down tomorrow. Pull up on me at Nissan and Rocky Mount, the second annual backpack giveaway going on. We out there from 11 until 3. Your boy D-Train, DJ No Limit, live on location, hanging out. Backpacks will be giving away, car show, food trucks. So we got you hooked up. You got some food, you can check out some nice cars, you can buy a car, and you can get some free back to school supplies, okay? NissanRockyMount.com, or when you see that flyer, that banner, click on that thing. 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
1: You may not have heard about this, and that's no accident. 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
15: Overnight, partly cloudy, low 74. Tomorrow, lots of sunshine. It's going to be hot. Temperatures near 92 with a heat index as high as 101.
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0: Straight like that, new Chase music right there. That joint is called Girls, Girls. That's going over the boy Train. Time to get up out of here, get ready for my weekend. You already know, Nissan Rocky Mount, join me there. We out there Saturday from 11 until 3 doing our thing. Then don't forget, you know what it is, Guava Island Saturday night, Big Tunes karaoke vibes going on 8 to 12. Your favorite Afro beats, your favorite reggae, and your favorite karaoke going on all in one spot, okay? So pull up on us, we out there. And then you already know, Power 95 Mixers, mixing it up on your Sunday. Sunday fun day at Mixers, man. 1139 Falls Road, we out there in the Brew Mill, baby. Holding it down, all right? Drink specials, hookah, food, the whole nine going down, all right? Doors open at 2. Live party vibes going on from 5 until 8, okay? So make sure you be there. DJ No to the Limit in the building goes down, all right? Holler at that boy Trolla, follow that boy Train. 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

0: Power 95, home of the Steve Harvey Morning Show. That was Dre with Too Hard for the Radio. And you are in the lab with your girl Gab on this Feel Good Friday. I know y'all missed me yesterday. I miss y'all too, but I was out handling business like I told y'all. But listen, we have lots to discuss. All right, it's the weekend. I hope y'all are as happy as I am, because y'all know your girl is for the weekends. All right, now before we get started, this hour is being sponsored by Star City Skate and Play in Rocky Mountain. All right, on Tuesday nights, they have Tuesday Night Madness at Star City. $3 to enter, $3 skate rentals, and $3 snack specials. 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All right, now moving on, we have lots to discuss today, baby. We got to talk Jim Carrey, Neo, what's new in music and movies. We're going to talk about your boy Trump a little bit as well, all right? So make sure you stick around for that. We got your hookups to the hottest shows. And, of course, DJ OS will be in the building with the 9 o'clock takeover mix. So make sure you hit him up at DJ OS and let him know what you want to hear, all right? But up next, here's a little Dirt. Aha! Power 95.
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0: you a 10, girl, you a 10. 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

0: y'all. That was Moneybag Yo, Rod 49 with Bussin'. All right, y'all know them kids go back to school next week. All right, and Nissan of Rocky Mount is having their second annual backpack giveaway this Saturday, August 8th from 11 a.m. to 3 p.m. at 851 North Wesleyan Boulevard in Rocky Mount. All right, free backpacks and school supplies for the kids. 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Again, that's at Nissan of Rocky Mount. 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
3: I heard what you said through the grapevine. Funny thing about your problems, they ain't mine. Staying up through the late night. 20 seconds to game time. Getting religious with it. Time crossing these state lines. Working hard through the

0: Power 95. That was Tonio Armani, Lil Jon, Yin Yang Twins with Big Old Butt. All right, I don't know about y'all, but there are some actors and actresses, like, if I know they're going to be in something, I'm going to watch it. I don't care what it's about. I'm going to tune in, all right? I'm that way about Viola Davis, Will Smith, Denzel. I'm watching anything they're in, as well as Angela Bassett. And another one of those people is your boy Jim Carrey, all right? Now, I love some Jim Carrey. He is hilarious, all right? The Grinch, The Mask, Me, Myself, and Irene, all of those. Love, love, love those movies, all right? He's hilarious. And it looks like we're about to see him on the big screen again, all right? Because Warner Brothers Discovery has confirmed a live-action The Jetsons movie starring Jim Carrey, all right? It is officially in development, all right? Now, Colin Trevorrow is set to direct and co-write the futuristic adaptation, with the film expected to hit theaters sometime after 2027. I just know he's going to play this role so well that he's just going to become The Jetsons, the father. What was the father's name on The Jetsons? I don't know. I'm gonna have to do my research. I'm gonna let y'all know. But if you don't remember The Jetsons, it was a cartoon from back in the day, and a family was basically living in a futuristic world. Their cars were flying. It was a really cute cartoon. And they're gonna do a live action one, and Jim Carrey is gonna star in it. And I will be tuning in. Y'all better tune in and support Mr. Jim Carrey too, alright? Coming up after the break, we got Dolce, Kodak Black, Chris Brown, so make sure you keep it locked. Power 95.
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Yeah.

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2: Hey, everything be like off the top these days. 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
3: we got days,
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games. 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

Power 95, home of the Steve Harvey Morning Show. That was Young Miami with Spend That. You are in the lab with your girl Gab. Speaking of spending it, parents, are y'all okay? Are your pockets all right? Because I know you're hurting right now. All this back to school shopping. If your child is anything like mine, oh my gosh, the tab is going up. 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I'm broke, baby. I ain't got it. So somebody loan me $10. Please. All right, listen, this hour we got to talk Neo because it looks like he has a lawsuit coming up against him. I will tell you why. Don't forget, we got your hookups to the R&B Rewind as well as the LOL Comedy Jam. So make sure you stick around. I can tell you how you can get your hands on some tickets. And, of course, 9 o'clock takeover mix right around the corner. So make sure you hit DJOS up at DJOS on all platforms.